0: Yo, man.
1: Yo.
0: Open up, man.
1: Yo, what do you want, man?
0: My girl just caught me.
1: You made her catch you?
0: I don't know how I let this happen.
1: But who?
0: The girl next door, you know?
1: Man.
0: I don't know what to do.
1: Say it wasn't you.
0: All right.

0: clip of Somber leaving a fan in tears, he revealed something on stage.
1: But I'm actually going to wear it so I can just surprise her. And it's really, really cool.
2: He's wearing it! Oh my God, he's wearing it!
0: Yeah, he's pretty cool. Way to go, Somber.

You know what happens tomorrow morning? Kiki Karaoke, just after 8 with the Fred Show. Finish the lyric Kiki style. Maybe they'll throw back with this one from the Neon Trees. It's Z.

0: Utah's number one hit music station. Okay, so if you're a fan of the Grown Ups movies, here is Chris Rock talking about it with Jimmy Fallon, Grown Ups 3.
1: They're shooting Grown Ups 3 right now. It'll be out probably next summer.
2: Dude, everybody, heavy hitters.
1: We're all back together. It's going to be, it's really funny, man. It's like, we're having a great time.
2: Is it fun hanging out with everybody?
1: It's fun hanging out with everybody. And it's, you're at that point in your career where you realize Scorsese's not calling, you know?
0: You don't have to.
1: So you have that extra focus.
0: Yeah. You don't have to impress anybody. I like it. That's how I live my life, too. Mostly because I know Scorsese ain't calling me either.
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1: 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You know what I'm talking about. This is a crazy state of affairs we live in now.

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2: All right, let's get right into it. We're going to kick off our hour with Ariana Grande. This is Petal with Social Club.

0: on ZHT. It's John, Becky, and Kayla. This is Social Club. They've been saying we've been like about to get the Coachella lineup for some time. They've been saying we're about to get the headliner for the Super Bowl halftime show for some time. I'm getting real impatient for these lineups. Like, this is taking a minute.
1: Yeah, so rumor has it, and this is just a rumor, we know that Jay-Z and Roc Nation is now in charge of the Super Bowl halftime show performers, and they're a part of that process. Jay-Z has really been promoting something. He's been doing shows in Brooklyn. He's going to do a show in L.A. He just put out a docuseries, so he is definitely working again. And rumor has it that it's not only going to be Jay-Z, but Jay-Z and his wife, Beyonce. Now, keep in mind, this is just a rumor.
2: Stop. Don't tell me that.
1: But I've seen this. I've seen, like, little, like, people thinking, like, because Beyonce is kind of, like, hinting at something coming up, that this could be a possibility. But keep in mind, like I said, this is a rumor. I don't think it's too far-fetched considering how much Jay-Z's working right now and the fact that he's in charge. So if he wants to bring Beyonce up, he can bring Beyonce.
0: I mean, also, like, you think about these other headliners that they've been considering, quote-unquote. Like, you hear about Justin Bieber, who likely would not do it. Then you have Harry Styles, who's already on tour. Like, the only one that maybe kind of makes sense is Miley, but, like, Ariana Grande said she's taking a break, too. So it kind of feels like he's running
1: Taylor
0: out of
1: Swift
0: options.
1: Taylor Swift ain't gonna do it.
0: Exactly, yeah. Yes. Totally. Like, whatever, I'll just do it myself, I guess.
2: I saw a little flyer that said Miley Cyrus was going to be doing it, and I really hope it's her. But as a backup plan, Jay.

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1: Come on, bring me there, bring me there, bring me there. Come on, bring me there. I want to go there, I want to go there.
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0: 97.1 ZHT. It's John, Becky, and Kayla. This is Social Club. So today, by the way, is a national holiday.
1: You know what it is! It's Taco Tuesday!
0: And not only is this a Taco Tuesday, but it is National Taco Day on a Taco Tuesday. I don't think we understand how big of a deal this is. So I decided to do a little bit of research. And I found some places that have some deals today. So maybe if you haven't eaten dinner yet, I have a couple of places you can go to. Stop by before they close and get yourself some of these deals. Now, Becky, Kayla, chime in when there's a place that I feel like that you feel like you would have some dinner at, okay? Number one, Del Taco. You get a free taco with literally any purchase. I've never been the biggest

0: El Taco fan.
1: But they do have a free taco out there today. No takers, huh?
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1: Free is free. 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Number two, Jack in the Box. 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Kayla, have you not had the Jack in the Box tacos?
3: Wait, don't kill me, but I have never been to Jack in the Box.
1: Oh my God. Okay, so I understand.
3: In my life, I know.
1: You probably just think it's one of those fast food places. The taco's completely underrated. Yeah. You got to trust me on this one.
3: Okay,
1: and then
3: I'll go tomorrow.
1: Number three, Baja Fresh. 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Three for $6.
2: Okay, that's the winner right there. I like that. I would get that.
1: Yeah, that's that one. I'm not going to lie. They even came to the studio today and they were like bringing some tacos for, you know, for Taco Tuesday or whatever. Fire. I highly recommend the Baja Fresh. If you had to pick out of all three of those, stop by before they close. They got a sweet deal. Silence from Taco Bell, by the way. Not a single deal on a national holiday.
3: Do they really?
1: Understand they know the economy
2: they don't need it.
1: That we're in right now? I feel like we need some free tacos anywhere we can get them. But anyway.
3: That's crazy.
1: Free dinner if you stop by.
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0: 97.1 ZHT. It's John, Becky, and Kayla. This is Social Club. We are the new night show, by the way. We're going to be hanging with you weeknights, 7 to 11 p.m. Look, if you have already decorated for Halloween, or maybe you're starting, maybe there's a good chance you're wondering when you should start carving those pumpkins. Do not make the same mistake I have made multiple years in the past. Don't carve those pumpkins right now. Like, those things are going to be bad by Halloween. So the Farmer's Almanac actually just dropped a date on when you should carve your pumpkins if you want them to look good for Halloween. Do you guys have pumpkins already?
1: No, and my husband
2: go and buy some tomorrow.
0: So that's a no.
1: In like an apartment
0: all the way around,
1: or somewhere where people like don't go to trick or treat, I don't think you should decorate.
0: Why not? Even if it's for yourself?
1: Yeah, no.
0: Okay, cold, heartless. I see. Well, if you are in favor of Halloween, don't buy your pumpkins, they say, until midway through October. That's like the 14th or the 15th. Buy them when they're fresh, 14th or 15th. But even then, do not carve them. They say October 28th is when you should carve your pumpkins, because literally it just takes a couple of days for them to go bad, especially if it's hot at all where you live. And like these days, it's very hot in a lot of places out there in October. So cut those as close to Halloween as possible. Otherwise, it's not going to look good. Let me tell you, they're saying essentially pumpkin abstinence until the 28th of October. So let's make sure we're practicing.
1: Abstinence.
0: No pumpkin carving. I mean it.

0: 97.1 ZHT. It's John, Becky, and Kayla. This is Social Club. You know, I feel like this happens sometimes, but I've seen it a couple of times already this year. This trend in the music scene where some artists are refusing to submit their work to be considered for the Grammys this year.
1: Yeah, actually this year, big artists are choosing not to participate. I was surprised. Drake, he's not submitting any of his three albums that came out in May. And he's not the only one. K-pop groups like BTS and Stray Kids, they're also sitting this one out. But for BTS and Stray Kids specifically, they are boycotting the Best Asian Pop Music Performance category. They kind of raise concerns about, you know, awards being divided by region or language. So the Recording Academy said, you know, we'll take a look at this. But Drake, I don't understand why. This is actually surprising to me.
0: Yeah, he hasn't really given a
2: It's because
0: reason.
2: Drake hasn't won.
0: You think so?
2: It's because Drake hasn't won. Yeah.
1: Wait, no, he's never won a Grammy ever?
2: It's because he's submitted before and he's been gypped. I'm not 100% sure. Don't take my word on that. But I do know it has to do with the fact that he has submitted before and he doesn't win. And that's the reason why he stopped. Sort of like The Weeknd.
0: I will say this is not the year to submit then. There are so many insane albums up this year. Like, it's going to be one of the hardest Grammy years.
1: It's going to be tough.
0: I've seen in a minute.
1: But yeah, The Weeknd did do this a couple years ago. And the reason why The Weeknd had an issue was because of the Grammys, like, secret committees or something. Like, I guess they had anonymous nomination review committees that could influence the final nominees. And he had a problem with that. Also because one of his albums didn't get nominated. So it could be a number of things. But I don't know. Drake not being in there is a big deal.
2: Drake has been nominated 50 times. He's won 5.
0: Okay, that's
1: not.
2: He's very infamously boycotted it for years. And I think it has to do with the fact that he's submitted before something that he felt like should have won and didn't. So.
0: I mean, again.
1: How you feel.
0: This is the year to get out of there because there are just so many insane artists that are up for a bunch of different awards this year. So it's going to be a fun award show to watch for sure. Speaking of.
1: I'm rooting for Olivia.
0: Yeah, me too. I think it's a real deal for her. Speaking of Grammy buzz, I know Tim and Paula could be up for some too. There's been a lot of talk this year. It's Loser.

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0: 97.1 ZHT. It's John, Becky, and Kayla. This is Social Club. You know, to be real, I've never seen the series Off Campus, but like every time some of those songs go viral from the soundtrack, like all of them are bangers. That show has a great soundtrack.
1: You know what? You can scold me right now because I have not seen the show Off Campus. I know everybody says I should see it and everyone's talking about it. I haven't seen it, but I do know it's the show that everybody is talking about specifically for the soundtrack. And there is a song that's on the show that has since been all over my For You page, and that's Edge of the Earth by the Beaches. And we have to give a huge shout out to the Beaches because they're doing the entire iHeartRadio Jingle Ball tour. Specifically, let's give a shout out to one

0: coming back to you. 97.1 ZHT. It's John, Becky, and Kayla. This is Social Club. A lot of people have been giving their opinion on this groom who went viral for doing the thing that we all fear doing, at least I do as a guy, saying the wrong name at the altar.
1: Oh my God. I wonder if they went on their honeymoon after this. So yeah, like John said, there's a clip going viral of a groom saying the bride's sister's name during the wedding vows.
2: Touché. Take B. Emily Grace Pumphrey. Emily Grace Pumphrey.
3: Emma.
2: Emma Grace Pumphrey.
4: Okay.
1: So bad. Okay, I understand that their names are like very similar, Emily and Emma.
0: Yeah,
1: but
0: that's kind of
1: this is the one time where you cannot mess up somebody's name. Like, it's your wedding. And like, I get you get nervous at weddings. It's a brain glitch, right? But the sister, that's a little suspicious to me. I'm not going to lie.
4: I'd be suspicious. I was going to say their names are so similar, but you're right. On the day of, you got to get that right. At the very least, you got to get that right.
0: You do, but are we jumping to a few conclusions here? You know what I mean? Like, if it's Emma and Emily, like, that's the closest possible mix-up you could possibly have.
1: Nah.
0: At least he's not saying something totally different.
4: Okay,
1: I'm jumping through all the hoops, okay?
4: Though.
1: All the conclusions.
0: Oh, this poor guy.
4: Because what if he was looking at her and then he got the name wrong because he was looking... Well, he shouldn't be looking at the maid of honor either way. I'm trying to give this man an excuse. And I don't know why. I'll never give another man an excuse. My fault.
1: That's context does matter. We don't know. But it's enough proof to think, okay, we need to have some type of conversation because, like, why is my sister on your brain?
0: All the comments were, like, straight
4: jail.
0: To jail. Straight to jail, yep.
1: Yeah.
0: Everyone
1: You're sleeping
0: to
1: alone
0: the
1: tonight.
0: Same thing. Yeah. Oh, man. He's going to have to earn his way back from that one. That's going to be rough.
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1: We like
4: I
1: it?
4: I like it. I like it.
0: It's like late night moody.
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0: into a dessert. You kept humans alive when they were at their worst, and now you're just a snack to keep them happy at a picnic, which is pretty insane.
1: Okay, but low-key, I would drink water out of a watermelon right now. 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

0: 97.1 ZHT. It's John, Becky, and Kayla. This is Social Club. You know, speaking of Taylor Swift, her songs have been kind of popping off. All the tracks from The Life of a Showgirl Encore, all of them are in the top five of the Billboard Hot 100 right now. Patient Zero is the number one song in the country. I mean, maybe this is just my feed, but I've seen a little bit of pushback from the song Cleveland. I don't know. Maybe it's just my feed. I've seen that one seems to be the least liked song of the four, at least. But I'm also kind of starting to see a resistance pop up. Of course, Jason and Travis Kelce, they are loving the song. They have given it so much praise online. Chrissy Hynde, she's the lead singer of The Pretender. She recently came out praising it a ton, too. And Kayla has kind of said from the jump that, like, this was her favorite new Taylor Swift song. So I kind of feel like, Kayla, you're, like, the leader of this resistance right now.
1: I am. I am a Cleveland defender, okay? I will defend this song to the death of me. Okay, here is why.
0: Okay, state your case.
1: I think this song is... The song is fun, and I think people are expecting it to be All Too Well. Not every song is going to be like All Too Well. Like, not every song has to be so deep. We have to stop acting like, you know, pop music needs to change our lives. Sometimes you just want something that you can blast in the car and feel silly to, right? Mm-hmm. I also think that, like, Taylor Swift is just giving people something to talk about. You know, you guys are talking about her music. That's just another reason why she's on top. And I also feel like you guys should give it time, because there's a lot of songs that people didn't like of Taylor Swift's at first. And then more and more people start liking it. It gets trending on TikTok. And then everybody's singing it a year later, like Cruel Summer.
0: That is true, by the way. I've already felt that with Patient Zero. Like, when it first came out, I was like, okay, this is nice. And now I find myself, like, actually playing that song. Like, it's kind of a bop.
1: Yeah, they become addicting.
0: So
1: I'm telling
0: how long
1: you, give
0: do I have
1: a few
0: to
1: more
0: wait?
1: Months and everybody's going to be...
0: You think this is
1: give
0: it,
1: Give it a few months. Give it like 2 months.
0: Okay. Well, yeah, because it'll be Christmas
1: what?
0: Time
1: Jonathan
0: and listen to all
1: be
0: the bells.
1: In Cleveland in a few weeks.
0: I mean, in 2 months, it'll be Christmas, and I feel like this gives me Christmas vibes.
1: It makes you want to, like, skip down the sidewalk.
0: It does.
1: I know it's very cheerleadery. But, yeah. Like, there's a song for every occasion, okay? And this, some people are going to be blasting this song at the perfect occasion. Listen, I think it's a great song.
0: You kind of got me with the, like, not every song can be All Too Well. Like, you kind of have to know that every different song is going to have its place. And if you kind of just, like, enjoy it for what it is, you know? And how many bangers does the city of Cleveland have? I don't really know.
1: Exactly.
0: I don't really know that many.
1: Exactly. Cleveland should be honored. Shout out to everybody in Cleveland.
0: I wonder how the people of Cleveland feel about this. Like, I know we're on in Cleveland. If you're listening on 96.5 KISS FM, let's go to the source here. How do you feel about Cleveland from Taylor Swift? Is this like a town anthem for you? Or are you like kind of whatever about it? Will you leave us a talk back on that iHeartRadio app? I want to hear from you if you're from the city of Cleveland. Let us know how you feel.

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1: All right, let's go. We are in a brand new hour. Welcome to Social Club. We are your new live night show. We're going to be on from 7 to 11, hanging out every single weeknight. My name is John Camucci, and we have a sick hour planned for you.
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1: All right. Now we're locked in. Okay. Starting now. If you want to tap in to watch the show, just like Becky said, at TikTok Radio on TikTok, we're going to be live for this entire hour. So come hang out. This is Ariana Grande.

0: 97.1 ZHT. It's John, Becky, and Kayla. This is Social Club. So last night when we launched the show, since we are live both on the air and on video too, you can catch us live at TikTok Radio on TikTok. We gave Becky a side quest to do at the very beginning of the hour that she was working on the entire night. She was painting a photo or coloring a photo that she had to draw of both Kayla and I. So I understand, Becky, you have a new side quest for this hour.
1: I have no idea why these side quests keep getting more and more complicated, but my side quest for this hour is to draw the show. And I think today I'm going to include myself because that way we can be fair on how bad
0: Please.
1: I am at drawing everybody.
0: Yes.
1: Drawing the show as Santa and his elves.
0: So
1: we're not even near Christmas.
0: Who gets to be?
1: But we will do this.
0: Who gets to be Santa?
2: We just skipped over Halloween. Okay.
1: I'm going to be Santa because I'm the biggest. So
2: can I be a reindeer?
1: You got it.
0: So this is interesting. So I love
1: I have to make you an elf.
2: Oh, okay. That's fine.
0: I love that
2: I was really offended
0: Santa
2: yesterday. So please do me justice today, Becky, I beg.
1: Oh, Lord. Oh, Lord. I'll do my best.
0: Yeah, if you were not here yesterday.
2: The chat was offended for me as well.
0: The drawing was maybe a success, but like overall, I don't know if it was good. So I think I love that we're putting you back on the drawing board tonight to draw some stuff. Yeah. If you're in the chat right now, literally Becky is showing her drawing from last night, which is very questionable. So tonight you got an hour to do this. We're each going to be Santa and his crew, whether that be reindeer or elves. Log into TikTok, check out our live at TikTok Radio and come check it out. Here's Sunflower.

0: 971-ZHT. It's John, Becky, and Kayla. This is Social Club. If you're watching us on the live right now, we just played the world's worst game of two truths and a lie. I mean, clearly we got to go back to the instruction manual on that game because that was a rough, rough start. If you are looking
1: no organization
0: to,
1: at all.
0: No. If you are looking to make some new friends, though, there's this new video that just went viral that says the way to do it is to put your phone away and just meet people while you're standing in line for things.
1: I think we all can agree that as we get older, it's harder to make friends as an adult. So experts are saying if you're waiting somewhere, whether you're in line at a concert or a coffee shop or the airport, whatever, just turn around and talk to the person next to you. Now, that honestly can feel like a lot and kind of awkward. But I mean, if you're in line for a concert, right, you're in line for 45 minutes, you're probably going to make eye contact. You're staring at your phones. You never say a word. Why not start easy conversation starter? Hey, how long have you been waiting? What are you here for? And then easily can meet a new friend.
0: Okay, here's my issue with that. I love doing that. I talk to people all the time in line. I love sparking it up with people, but I feel like there's a difference between just making small talk and then like converting that into a friendship. And I feel like that's rough. Like, are you asking for their number, for their Instagram? Like, when does the friendship come into play?
1: I think you got to feel out the vibe. I think you can tell if you click with somebody or not based on how the conversation goes. I've had so many conversations with people that I've met in line or at a party or at a festival. And I'm like, yeah, I will never talk to this person again. We'll exchange Instagrams and probably like each other's photos. And then that's about it. But you can kind of feel if this is going to go beyond, you know, just a high and buy situation. But I think you should try it because it's really hard to make friends as you get older. And we all are craving that
2: crazy
1: kind of friendship and...
2: But what? I feel like I need to follow them on social media for a while before I decide if we're friends or not. Because I feel like you can tell a lot about who a person is based on what they post on social media.
1: That's true.
2: So I would prefer to actually know who they are over social media first before in person. Because I think in person, especially on the first meet, they can really seem like a totally different person. And then when you get to know them, it's like, oh. But if you do it on social media first.
0: See, this is rough for guys, though, because guys don't really post that often. You know what I mean? Like, it's how long are you going to wait to see, like, every guy's one Instagram post a year?
2: Oh, my
1: fault. So, Becky, when you meet someone, is your first instinct to give them your number or Instagram? Like, when you guys are becoming friends or exchanging information... Okay.
0: Yeah, that's the start. That's how you like find out if someone is relatively normal, I think. And then like if I really want to see the personality, like then I go in and I look up their TikTok and I see like how often they're posting on there and stuff. But like, it just, I don't know. I get caught in that trap where I want to add everyone on Instagram and then I never check their socials again for like the long, and I'm like, why do I follow them?

0: person. It's a guy I met in line at like Target 6 years ago. And then I feel bad unfollowing him. I don't want to, we're friends now. Like, I don't want to do that.
1: There's so many times that I've met girls at a bar and we're like, you know, had a bunch of margaritas and we're telling each other that they're beautiful in the mirror yeah. and we exchange information. And then I go the next day and I'm like, who is this? Unfollow.
0: We got someone in the in the chat on the TikTok live right now that just says, stranger danger, I'm never talking to anyone in line. Sorry about it. If you want to tap in, we are live on TikTok right now. Check us out at TikTok Radio.
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0: 97.1 ZHT. It's John, Becky, and Kayla. This is Social Club. So tonight on TV, there is a new episode of Dancing with the Stars on ABC. It's actually going down as we speak, actually. It's going down right now. And I'm not a big Dancing with the Stars fan per se, but like ever since Connor Wood joined the cast, I feel like I have to support him. I'm a big fan. And tonight is actually Mariah Carey night. So everyone is dancing to different Mariah Carey songs. So I thought it'd be kind of fun if we did a little contest to see who is the better Mariah Carey fan. We're going to play 1 second songs. I'm going to play each of you a second.
1: Oh, you guys know I suck at this.
0: Yes, you do. But this is your chance to redeem yourself. This is your chance. I'm going to play you 1 second.
1: I already take the L.
0: No, you have to fight for this. You can't give up. You can never give up. So you get 1 second of a Mariah Carey song, and then I need you to tell me what song it is. Kayla, I'm going to give you the opportunity to go first here, okay?
1: Can I have 2 seconds? No, my brain is just a little
0: I'm not giving
1: fried
0: you a handicap
1: right
0: for this. No, I'll give you like a second and a half tops. Here comes your first song.
1: Okay. I'm ready.
0: Are you ready for this?
1: Bring it on, Becky.
0: Let's actually get this kind of dramatic, okay? Here we go. Here comes your very first song. Oh, try it again. Ooh, when, come on. I didn't say sing it.
1: To myself.
0: All right.
1: When you left, what is it called? We belong together.
0: Oh,
1: we
0: let's
1: belong
0: go.
1: Together.
0: Let's go.
1: It takes me a minute to get there, but I get there.
0: Yeah.
1: You know what I'm saying?
0: I'll give you the extra few seconds. So you went up on the board 1-0, by the way. This is the best you've ever done in the history of us even pretending to play this game. So there we go.
2: Oh, my goodness.
1: Ouch.
2: John.
0: Becky, you're up next here. Here comes your 1 second of a Mariah Carey song.
3: I know the song. Why can't I think of it off the top of my head?
0: You can sing
3: I want to sing it too, like Kayla. Shake It Off.
0: Oh, dang. That was Shake It Off. Well played, guys. So we're all tied up here. So this is how we're going to do this. We have one song left, and we're going to do a tiebreaker. If you know the song after the 1 second plays, shout your name. Your name will be your buzzer. And then you have to answer within 3 seconds. So make sure you're sure if you're shouting your name. Are you ready for this? Here comes your song.
1: We're ready.
3: Becky.
1: All I Want for Christmas Is You.
0: Becky had it by a smidge by Justin
1: no,
0: Smith.
1: No, what are you talking about?
0: I'm sorry. Maybe maybe it's the delay because she's in San Diego and that's
1: the
0: closer.
1: Delay.
0: That's crazy.
1: I said it first.
0: I don't know that you did.
3: I think we might have said it at the same time.
0: I heard it.
1: It doesn't matter. I already said it.
0: You snuck that B in there. It was crazy.
1: Chat, who said it first? Ask the chat.
0: If you think that Kayla got in there first.
1: Kayla had it.
0: Kayla had it. We do have someone say,
3: I'll give it to Kayla.
0: That's like your mom or
3: purely
0: somebody.
3: For the reaction alone.
0: I don't know about that.
1: No, it's not. It's on air with Adam.
0: Okay, maybe. We'll see about that. It was close. It was a tie. I don't know if the tie was real.
1: Man,
0: I think
1: bye.
0: I really did hear a little B in there. So I'm just going to have to give it to Becky, our winner there.
3: Oh, wow.
1: Wow.
3: Dang.
1: Yeah. I'm not liking the vibe right now.
0: Listen, I am a man of integrity.
1: I feel a little favoritism because I feel like you did this last time too.
0: Listen, I don't know what accusations you're trying to make on me right now. I run a fair game here. But if you let's take a little vote in the chat at TikTok Radio on TikTok. If you did hear someone else, I will listen to the appeal if that's the case. Let's do Olivia Dean. This is so

0: 97.1 ZHT. It's John, Becky, and Kayla. This is Social Club. I feel like there's so much AI content these days that sometimes it's really hard to distinguish what's real and what's not, especially when it comes to the news. So we're going to try that ourselves here in a segment Kayla likes to run called Real or Fake News.
1: That's right. Okay, so I have some headlines. Becky's going to be the one to play today. Becky, it is your job to tell me if this headline is real or fake. Are you ready?
2: Okay. I'm ready.
1: John, are you ready?
0: I think I'm ready.
1: Okay, that was about to say, Becky, that didn't sound too convincing. All right, here we go. The very first one you got. A retired teacher opens weekend school for adults who want to learn cursive again. Is it real or
2: true.
1: Fake?
2: Real. Oh, man.
1: Nope, you said true first. It's fake. It's completely fake. Even though I feel like that should be a thing.
0: Yeah, I don't hate that. But, like, do we need cursive?
2: That sounded so real because... I mean, I don't know enough.
0: It's pointless. It's like, no one knows how to really read it. Anyway, we can forget cursive.
1: Right. The kids nowadays can't even read cursive. Okay, here we go. Number two. Engineers are going to age whiskey in space for 5 years. Is it real, Becky, or is it fake?
2: Real.
1: You are so right.
0: Wait, that rocks.
1: So basically, they're going to be taking a 5-year trip around Earth. Scientists are going to test whether space can speed up its aging. So they're going to be doing this in 2028. They're going to launch like this tiny satellite called Space Puffin, carrying whiskey samples, wood chips, and ingredients used to make the spirit. And they're going to, it's basically just going to help scientists learn how to make ingredients for medicines in space, which is pretty cool.
0: Oh, man.
1: All right. So you are 1-1. All right. Last one, Becky. Ready?
2: Ready.
1: New traffic camera in Kansas takes 600 pictures of the same squirrel in 1 week. Real or fake?
2: Real. Oh my God, I hate my life.
1: Fake. It's okay,
2: Becky. I'm sorry, Mom. I did go to college. I do have an educational background, and I don't know the difference between a real or fake headline.
0: There's just so much craziness these days. It's so hard to know.
1: Exactly. You never know these days. Well, that's your... Real or fake headlines until next time.

0: 97.1 ZHT. It's John, Becky, and Kayla. This is Social Club. You know, sometimes fans will make gifts for artists, and I don't know if you ever expect them to actually wear it, but I thought Somber did something super cool this week.
1: Yeah, this was so cute. So he made a fan's entire night after surprising her by wearing a crocheted shirt that she made for him to his show. And this is him talking about it on TikTok.
2: A fan brought this shirt as a gift before the show and gave it to my team. And my team was like, he already has an outfit selected, but thank you for the gift. But I'm actually going to wear it so I can just surprise her. And it's really, really cool.

0: I mean, imagine spending all that time making something for your favorite artist, assuming that they might not even see it. And then you look up and he's performing in it. And it's really cute, too. It was like this kind of like crop toppy, see-through crochet type of situation. And it was so fire. And I thought that was really special.
1: I also feel like that's a shirt that only Sombra could pull off, though. Like, if you made that for any other artist.
0: Oh, absolutely.
1: I don't know if it goes as well. Do you get merch back for that, too?
0: I'm happy for her.
1: It should have been kind of a trade. You know, I hope he gave her something after that. That's cool.
0: That's a moment that she will remember forever. And I thought that was just super special.
1: 100%. So. 100%.
2: And it took nothing for him to do that, too, you know? It's, that was the sweetest thing. Hey.

0: 97.1 ZHT. It's John, Becky, and Kayla. This is Social Club. We are the new night show, by the way. We're going to be hanging out with you every weeknight, 7 to 11. We're actually live on TikTok right now. If you want to hop in, we're having some fun behind the scenes here. Becky's got a side quest that she's been doing this hour. So just hop on TikTok and search TikTok Radio and tap in, join the live. I am curious if you'd be into this. I read this story about Paul Rudd, who's just making a new rule for himself lately.
1: Yes, so when he's on a movie set, he has made a new rule that he will not have his cell phone on set. He did say that other people on the set are not bringing their cell phones either. I think the director might have made it a policy for this particular movie set. And he says that it helps with distractions and encourages the cast to talk to one another and connect more between scenes. He said that he thinks phones have changed how people interact, and the phone-free set feels like a return to the earlier era, which I understand. You're on a movie set, you're working. I think that when you're working, you probably shouldn't be as focused on your phone as you should be, you know? So that makes sense to me. I like that.
2: I think there's a lot of instances where I feel like phones should be banned. Like, even restaurants, you know, there's some bars that are locking them up in little pouches just so that people can be more present. I feel like we are all so addicted to our phone. We can't go like 2 seconds without looking at it. So I think when you can put it down for a little bit and be present, why not?
0: What I have noticed is, like, when I'm on my phone a lot for a consecutive amount of time, I've noticed my creativity kind of goes down a little bit. I don't know if you experienced that, but, like, if I put my phone away and I just let my brain be bored, I start, like, cooking up ideas. I'm just like, oh, I have, like, I start thinking of things. I start, like, dissecting my life a little bit. I have a few epiphanies. And I feel like when you're constantly, you're just looking at things all day, you don't really give your mind space to wonder. I feel like you're just consuming things all day. You know what I mean? That being said,
1: I don't know though. See, I understand it for work. I understand it for work and putting your phone away for work. But then also for our job, and I know I think about this for myself, I have to know what everybody is scrolling through on their phones.
0: Yeah.
1: You know what I mean? I got to know what you all are talking about. So
0: it's funny you say that because as I say this comment, like, get away from your screens. I have like 6 screens in front of me right now. Like, there's literally a command center. Like, it's easier said than done.
3: Ranking
2: John.
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3: Becky.
1: Too late. I already snapped.
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1: 97.1 ZHT. It's John, Becky, and Kayla. This is Social Club. All right, we've almost reached the end of our hour here. We gave Becky a side quest at the very beginning of this hour because this entire time we have been live on TikTok. Thanks to everybody who's in the chat right now, blowing us up with some comments, who's been hanging out with us between the songs. At TikTok Radio is our account. Becky was given a task, and she's about to give our final reveal. So if you want to hop on TikTok, you can kind of see what we're working with. If not, we are going to describe this on the air. Becky, do you want to tell us what your task was today?
2: So I had a task to draw the show, and that's John, Becky, and Kayla as Santa and his elves. And we are doing this because the iHeartRadio Jingle Ball Tour kicks off in December. They're stopping in LA, New York, Chicago, DC, Philly. Everyone listening to us on 107.5 The River gets to hang at Jingle Ball 2 this year. So that's why we are in the Christmas spirit in October. Are you ready?
1: I'm like very nervous about this.
3: I'm ready.
1: Last night you had the same...
2: I can't do like little by little.
1: Yeah, you had a similar side quest last night. I don't know if the reveal went as well as you hoped it would, so we're hoping tonight goes better.
2: We will see. I did include myself this time. Here we go.
1: Hold on.
2: Three.
1: Oh, wow.
3: Aww. She gave me a bob. So cute.
1: Okay, wait, hold.
3: Whoa.
1: Hold on.
3: Who is that,
1: so,
3: you?
1: Becky does.
3: Who's
1: like,
3: the Santa?
2: Me.
1: Okay, so Becky started to do a slow reveal. At first, you see Kayla, who's an elf, a very fine elf. She continues to move the painting. It is me as an elf, and like we're in a nice winter wonderland. Like these are actually very good paintings. I would have maybe given it like a 7 out of 10 until we saw Santa. And Becky is Santa. And
2: somebody had to be Santa.
1: Why does Santa have long black hair and a face like he hates Christmas?
2: Well, no, I definitely love Christmas. This is just how I drew my face. Remember in the beginning when I first started this, I said, whoever sees this will probably recommend me to a psychologist because of the reflection that they think I might have of myself, but somebody had to be Santa. All right, now I wasn't about to make it you, John, or you, Kayla, so I made myself Santa. Somebody had to do it.
1: That's fair.
2: My whole career off self-deprecation.
3: Okay, I am going to give the entire painting an 8 out of 10. I love the elves.
2: Yay!
3: I love the girly Santa with the long locks. I think you did a good job.
1: Can I ask a question?
2: Yay.
1: Why do you have the world's smallest toy bag? I think that's my biggest issue with this.
2: Because I drew myself too big.
1: Like, the toy bag is smaller.
3: There's no more room left on the paper.
1: Like, what toys are we bringing to Christmas here? Is Santa on a budget this year?
2: And by the way, John, just to let you know, I almost forgot to give you hair. So you were almost bald for a second.
1: Bald?
2: My apologies.
1: No, listen, no one in my family is bald.
2: As we were going back on, you were almost bald. So
1: I just
2: want to let you know that I remembered. And I tried to get that widow's peak, too.
1: Well, thank you for paying, of all things,
3: can't forget that,
1: on my face. I'm so glad you pay extra attention to my widow's peak. Overall, we got an 8 out of 10. What's
2: up? Yay! I think Elix, I hope I'm saying that right, said there's Jingle Ball tickets in that Santa bag. You know what? Yeah. Let's just say yeah.
1: Yeah, La Crystal Rosas,
2: I don't know how you my friend, but
1: says,
2: let's just say yay.
1: This is a very economy conscious Santa. Jazzy's giving you a 10 out of 10. We're saying so much detail. I hope you save these. Do not throw this away. That would be a crime. Tommy Daddario said
3: Jingle Ball tickets in that Santa bag.
1: Yeah, wow.
2: So in comparison to what I did yesterday.
1: If you want to hop on TikTok, we are going to show up for literally just like another minute or two. It's at TikTok Radio on TikTok before we close that up for the hour. Ooh, I love this one. Let's do Steve Lacy. This is Oh Yeah. Thanks for hanging out. It's Social Club.

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2: All right, let's light it up. A brand new hour. Welcome to Social Club. Thanks for hanging out. Shout out to everybody who was on TikTok with us for the last hour. That rocked. We had a good time there.
3: It was so fun.
2: It really was. So we are your new live night show. We're going to be on 7 to 11 every single weeknight. My name is John Camucci.
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3: I'm Kayla Thomas, and we are on the iHeartRadio app. You should see this red microphone button in the upper right-hand corner. If you click it, you can send us a message and tell us what you want to hear.
2: I love it. Let's get into it. We're going to kick this hour off with Speed Demon. This is Justin Bieber. Thanks for hanging out. This is Social Club.

0: 97.1 ZHT. It's John, Becky, and Kayla. This is Social Club. So we are, we're celebrating a birthday today. And not just any man's birthday. I thought this was so crazy. The oldest man in the world just turned 114 years old this week. Can you imagine living 114 years?
1: No, actually.
2: That is my dream.
3: That sounds like my worst nightmare.
2: Oh, we just said the opposite thing, Becky. You don't want to live to 114? You don't want to live as long as you can?
3: Oh. No, I'm going to be so sore by the time I get there.
2: I'm trying to eat right. I'm doing all the aging creams, all the stuff so that I can live to 150 if I can.
0: See, that's where I'm at. And you know what the craziest part is? So the Australia's oldest man, his name is Ken Weeks. He just turned 113 years old yesterday, right? There's only one guy in the world that's older than him. His name is Joe Neto. He lives in Brazil. He's 114, so he's a year older. They have the same birthday. Both of them were born on October 5th. What are the odds of that?
2: Man.
3: It must be something about being born in October.
0: Yeah, what's the...
3: Libras.
0: Is that a Libra thing?
3: You gotta be a Libra.
0: God, do the Libras live forever?
2: Man.
0: That's so crazy. I think, you know what we should do? We

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0: 97.1 ZHT. It's John, Becky, and Kayla. This is Social Club. Do you feel like you fit in with your generation? Like, obviously, we have millennials. Like, maybe you're a millennial. Maybe you're a Gen Z. I guess you could be Gen Alpha or Gen X. But, like, there is this in-between generation, I guess, where maybe sometimes you don't really feel like you're either of the two that you border.
1: And that is exactly how I've been feeling, but I didn't know if there was a word for it, but there actually is. So if you were born between 1993 and 1998, you might not fully identify as millennial or Gen Z. Your name is Zillennial. So we have our own little secret club. It's like the little in-between generation that grew up during the transition from the old school world to the internet and social media world. So obviously you remember when the phones were attached to the wall, and then you also remember the smartphones, you remember MySpace, all that stuff, and now all the stuff that's happening now in TikTok. So that's me.
0: This is so validating because I have felt the same way, but like there are millennials that will talk to me and they're like, oh, do you remember, you know, in high school when we didn't have phones? And I'm like, no, I don't. Like that's not the experience I really had. So it's interesting that you're finally saying this because I have really felt like I was in between the two.
2: Me too. I have always felt that way too. But I will say, I think that that generation, Zillennials, probably had the best experience growing up because they got to experience a childhood where technology was not something that parents easily used to entertain their kids. It became something a little later on down the line. So we got to have both being a part of enjoying the technology as entertainment, but also growing up not thinking that we needed it to be entertained. We got to have the best of both worlds.
0: See, that's so true. And I do want to believe that. And I would probably say that myself. But do you know how many like old heads have told me that exact sentence about like growing up in the 80s? They're like, oh, we had it the best. Like, meh, meh, meh. Like I feel like everyone says that about when they grew up. But that's the thing, you know? So I don't want to sound like that when I get older.
1: So what you trying to say? All the Zillennials out there.
2: I sound like an old person.
0: Yeah, a little bit. You know what I mean? Put some gray hairs and you're going to sound just like everybody else.
1: Okay, be honest. Out there.
2: Are you
1: we
2: Team John?
0: I feel like you always end up dating someone that looks like your ex.
2: Team Becky.
3: If I'm judging in the gym, that means other people are judging me in the gym.
2: Or Team Kayla.
1: This is why when you spin the block on an ex, you don't announce it.
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26: 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It's John, Becky, and Kayla. This is

0: 97.1 ZHT. It's John, Becky, and Kayla. This is Social Club. I'll tell you what, one thing about me, when Dua Lipa posts, I see it every single time. She just did this video for Chanel.
1: We know you do.
0: My gosh, man. She had Pedro Pascal in this video with Kristen Wiig, and they were all doing a sing-along of Nicole Kidman. And first of all, what a lineup, by the way. Pedro Pascal, Dua Lipa, Kristen Wiig. And then at the very end of that video, even Nicole Kidman comes into play here. I love how involved she's been with this song from Adele. It has just taken off. And I love seeing that video of all of them do this together. It's just been such a huge song. It's Nicole Kidman from Adele. Thanks for hanging out at Social Club.

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0: 97.1 ZHT. It's John, Becky, and Kayla. This is Social Club. You know, it's crazy how an album can come out, and then even years later, some of those songs end up trending like crazy on TikTok.
1: I mean, that's what I love about TikTok. It just gives new life to songs that maybe we forgot about. Dua Lipa's Training Season is a perfect example of this right now. It was on her Radical Optimism album that came out in 2024, and it's popping again on TikTok because she released the orchestra version.

0: How do I get to be
1: Isn't
0: there?
1: Isn't that incredible?
0: God, that's so cool.
1: Right. Oh, I know John. John's like, I want to be there so bad. Front row.
0: Tell me how you're manifesting, Becky, so I can try it too.
2: I'm manifesting that honestly, you'll get to interview Dua Lipa. That's my manifesting one
0: time,
2: for you.
0: One time I was like with a team and we were like doing kind of a group interview and I just remember I was like shaking in my chair. Like when she walked into the room, there was this aura in the room and I like could barely breathe. It was unbelievable.
1: Okay, let's all manifest together so that John's dream can come true. But I mean, just hearing it so differently, it just makes the song feel completely different. So let's get into it. Let's do some Dua Lipa training season on Social Club.

0: 97.1 ZHT. It's John, Becky, and Kayla. This is Social Club. Becky, I think you even said this earlier. You can really learn a lot about someone by just like learning what's on their For You page. So I thought we'd do a quick around the room and just tell me what has been on your For You page lately.
1: Well, for me, I am getting a lot of Halloween costume ideas, which is very interesting because I don't really dress up for Halloween. We've talked about this before. I don't really like to decorate for Halloween.
0: Boo.
1: But I did see a Halloween costume that was the thumb from Spy Kids, and I thought that was hilarious, and I would love to be one of the
0: like, how do you even
1: people
0: do that?
1: From Spy Kids.
2: Please
1: she, like,
2: do that.
1: Cardboard cut it out. She, like, cardboard cut out, like, a little, like, thumb man, and I was like, okay, that, I might, I'm going to steal that idea, but I'll credit her. I'll credit her.
0: That does rock.
2: I will do that with you, Becky.
1: Okay, yes.
0: You guys are going to be thumbs.
2: I am personally back on Love Island Season 7 talk, unfortunately. I feel like I can't get away from this cast. They know how to stay relevant more than like a year later. It's insane. But Ace and Nick, I don't know if you guys follow them. They're friends again. And they had like a public falling out, this huge beef. They made a video together, which kind of shook the Love Island world. So it's all over my For You page. And I can't get away from it.
0: How long were they beefing?
2: I mean, probably more like a year since this whole, their season ended.
0: That does feel like a long time for guys to beef.
2: Yeah. Ace went on a podcast, was talking about Nick, who was supposed to be his best friend, aired out his relationship. And I guess they rekindled things.
0: Heck yeah. Okay. Love to hear that for these two men.
2: Thank you.
0: My For You
1: page. And
0: John,
1: who's on your For You page besides Dua Lipa?
0: Right now, my For You page has a lot of Commando. It was a dog that was just sworn into the Mexico National Guard. But he's a 15-pound chihuahua.
1: Oh.
0: Yeah. Dude, he's got, like, little goggles on and even, like, a little helmet. This and, chihuahua. Like, this dude, he's got the little American flag or the Mexican flag on his helmet, too. And apparently they hired him in for, like, public relations purposes, obviously. Like, I don't think he's doing any, like, SEAL Team 6 work as a 15-pound chihuahua. But this
1: never
0: little guy,
1: never.
0: He's got big dreams. And you know what? My mom always had chihuahuas growing up. And I cannot get enough of this little guy. He's so cute.
3: Tag yourself. This is John.
0: If you could slide some beans in a cake and it doesn't taste awful, like I'm kind of down.
3: Becky, do you think Lightning McQueen would have life or car insurance? And Kayla.
2: Unless I ask,
0: yes.
2: Don't give me unsolicited advice.
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15: It turns out there is
14: it's John, Becky, and Kayla.
15: This is Social Club.
13: According to researchers at UCLA, they say that a dollop of mustard every day will strengthen your viral immunity in as little as 1 week. So if you're someone who likes mustard, good news for you. Put all the mustard on your hot dog. Eat hot dogs all week long. You just got to put a lot of mustard on it.
15: There were like a lot of things, John, that I were hoping.
13: Okay?
15: I was hoping you were going to say mustard was on the very last end of that list. That's an I would rather get COVID than eat mustard. It's like one of my least favorite foods.
16: Don't say that.
15: I'm like, actually, no. I think I'm serious. Like, I really do. Like that.
13: Well, let me ease you. So it's actually the turmeric that's in the mustard that gives the immunity.
15: Okay.
13: So if you're not into mustard, put a little bit of turmeric in your coffee. I used to do that all the time when I worked back at Press Juicery with a little bit of black pepper that helps activate the turmeric, and you will be good, John.
15: Well, why didn't you start with that? That sounds a lot better. Why are you making me go the mustard route if we can shortcut the whole thing? I guess I could.
13: You know what? Next challenge, we're going to have John eat a spoonful of mustard.
15: I'll die.
13: You can do it.
15: I'm not kidding.
16: I would love to see this.
15: There are some things that make me like gag, and mustard is in the top three. Oh, that's rough. This is Sue Me. It's Audrey Hogan.

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1: All right, let's go. Welcome to the show. This is Social Club. We are your brand new night show. We're going to be on 7 to 11, hanging out with you every single weeknight. My name is John Camucci.
2: I'm your friend Becky Mitz, and you can listen to us every weeknight, like John said. 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
3: I'm Kayla Thomas. 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And also talk to us by using that talkback mic.
1: Please do. All right, let's kick it off with Olivia Rodrigo. This is Drop Dead. Thanks for hanging out with Social Club.

0: 97.1 ZHT. It's John, Becky, and Kayla. This is Social Club.
1: So it turns out how trustworthy you are might actually depend on the color that you're wearing. Like, you might be able to tell if someone's trustworthy simply by the color of their t-shirt.
2: Okay, so I have some colors that make people perceive you as more trustworthy. You ready? Blue is the number one, probably the biggest one. It signals trust, reliability, calm, and professionalism.
1: Okay.
2: The second one is green. It's associated with honesty, stability, nature, and growth. And then white is the next one. Can communicate cleanliness, simplicity, and openness.
1: Yeah, white's rough. White says confidence, because not being able to spill on a white shirt, I ruin everything that I wear that's white.
3: I could not agree more.
2: You'll never get.
1: It's very bold.
3: I hardly have any white.
1: It is very bold.
2: I don't wear white.
1: Becky, you and I.
2: What color do you guys wear the most?
1: Well, I think we're wearing green today. Is that right, Becky? Is that green?
3: No, my shirt is actually striped.
1: Okay, white, I can't see.
3: Black stripes.
1: Oh, that's black? Oh, God.
2: I feel like you guys both wear black a lot, and black signals confidence, sophisticated, powerful, serious, and authoritative.
1: Ooh.
2: That's what you give off if you wear black.
3: We're serious, John.
2: Okay.
1: So serious, dude.
2: Authoritative.
1: I wear black a lot, and that made me want to wear it even more. Is there like a worse color to wear?
2: Yellow. Probably red. I think red gives off like yellow. I say red.

0: 97.1 ZHT. It's John, Becky, and Kayla. This is Social Club. There is a good chance that some of you are already starting to decorate for Halloween. I understand. There are some, like, Halloween time spooky Scrooges out there, Becky, who do not decorate for Halloween. That's fine. This ain't for you for the minute. Okay, if you are decorating for Halloween and you do like to carve some pumpkins, Becky, I'm hoping that we can get you at some point this year to carve some pumpkins. Let's bring some joy into your life. Do not carve those pumpkins right now. The Farmer's Almanac just essentially came out with a tip on when you should start carving your pumpkins. Because if you do it today, guys, it's not going to last for Halloween. You do not want to do it too early. I've made that mistake so many times. They say you should buy your pumpkins halfway through October. So I know you roll up to the grocery store right now. They got those big bins. You want to buy those pumpkins. If they do, they're still going to rot.
1: I want to know Becky's beef with pumpkins.
2: What's up, Becky?
0: I have no beef with pumpkins.
2: I have no beef with pumpkins. I just think that if I'm only decorating for myself in my home, I don't really need to, like, who am I decorating for Halloween for?
0: What do you mean? You got a boyfriend and two dogs?
1: With your boyfriend. It'll be like a fun couple's activity to do.
2: He would encourage it, actually. I just like, oh, that sounds messy. It sounds like a lot. We gotta take it all down for one day.
1: What? I love it. I think it's so cute and fun. I love doing it with my friends. I would love to do it with a boo thang. Okay? I think it's fine.
0: Yeah, she's saying be grateful for what you have. Some people would love a boyfriend, right?

0: You know what, you're
1: right. To carve pumpkins.
2: I'm right, like, ungrateful.
1: Nothing with yours. What's up with that?
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0: 97.1 ZHT. It's John, Becky, and Kayla. This is Social Club. So even if you're not really into like spooky decorations or anything, maybe you're in for like a spooky movie night.
1: Yeah, so Amazon Prime is actually doing a spooky series, which is the first time that this adaptation has been done as a television series, and that's Stephen King's Carrie. If you're not familiar with the story, I'm sure you've seen the bucket of blood that drops all over her, and then at the end, she kind of like gets her vengeance. So it's the fourth, actually, iteration of this story, and now it's going to be an Amazon Prime series. But there is some chatter online about who's playing the main character of Carrie, because very infamously, the reason Carrie gets bullied and she's upset is because they're making fun of her appearance. But every time they've done an adaptation, Carrie has always been a very pretty girl, every single time. And it's not supposed to be like that based on the book, that she's supposed to be overweight and have a full face of acne, which doesn't make you unbeautiful, but those are the things that they were making fun of her in the book. And so it's another adaptation with another very pretty girl playing the character of Carrie. But this time it will be a television series. So I think we're going to get like more of the story that happens in the book that you don't get to see in a movie because they have to fit it within an hour and a half. You know.
0: So I hate scary movies. Have you seen this? Would I be able to handle it? Like scale of one to The Conjuring. Where does this lie?
1: I also hate scary movies, John. But my cousin is in this show and she plays one of the main characters' moms.
0: Okay.
1: So I was like, I gotta watch it.
0: Wait, that's kind of sick.
1: I gotta watch
2: no
1: it.
2: No way.
1: Yeah. For real, yeah. She plays this character named Sue's mom. And so I've gotta watch it for her. Even if I don't like the genre, you gotta support your family.
0: Do you get any kind of kick down from this? Like, do you get any money?
1: No, I wish.
2: I'm not a big fan of scary movies, but just because you have family in it, I will support Becky.
1: You will,
2: and I'll get everybody else to watch.
1: You'll see the resemblance.
0: Okay, everyone, we're watching Carrie to support Becky's family. It's settled.

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0: 97.1 ZHT. It's John, Becky, and Kayla. This is Social Club. Gosh, I saw this video that went viral that is literally my nightmare. This guy went up and said the wrong name giving his vows on his wedding day.
1: I wouldn't be surprised if there was no honeymoon after this. So this clip is going viral of a groom saying the bride's sister's name during the vows.
2: Drew Shea.
3: Take B.
2: Take B. Emily Grace Pumphrey.
3: Emma.
2: Emma Grace Pumphrey.
1: Okay, I admit, the names are similar. We got Emma, we got Emily. It could be confusing, but this is the one time where you just can't get a name wrong. You are standing at the altar at your own wedding. I get being nervous and having a brain glitch or whatever, but the bride's sister is diabolical. Like, I'm looking at you side-eyed. Like, what's going on here?
0: So the guy, go ahead.
4: Would this call for immediately to be like, oh, you know what?
0: Guys,
4: I don't really want to do this anymore.
0: No,
4: you
0: let's
4: messed up
0: stop.
4: On such an important thing.
0: That's crazy behavior. It's Em and Emily. Let's imagine there's a pie chart of blame here. He gets probably like 95% of it. But can we put some blame on the parents for naming your daughters Emma and Emily?
1: No.
0: There's got to be a little bit, like a little piece of that blame. This feels very unfair to the guy. He was kind of set up to fail it, if you're asking me.
1: For me, this isn't like proof that something is going on, but why is my sister top of mind? You know what I mean? That's just not a mistake that you make when you are constantly saying Emma or whatever the bride's name is all the time. You know what I mean? They got something going on. I'm sorry.
0: She's standing right there. That's what's going on. She's the maid of honor. She's probably been around like she's basically his family now. Of course she's top of mind.
1: But you're looking at your bride. No, you're looking at your bride. You're not looking beyond the bride to the maid of honor.
0: This man is so nervous on the most important day of his entire life. God forbid he screws up.
4: This man can be nervous in jail.
1: Okay, we want to know what you guys think. Does it call for automatic divorce? Let us know by using that talkback mic on the iHeartRadio app. Let's get into some Olivia Rodrigo. I swear she is going to take album of the year with her album right now. Let's do The Cure.

0: 97.1 ZHT. It's John, Becky, and Kayla. This is Social Club. You know, you hear about how much these ads are during the Super Bowl halftime, or not during the halftime show, but just during the Super Bowl every year. Millions and millions of dollars. Well, this year, ABC or Disney is hosting it. It's going to be on ABC and Disney, and ESPN, rather. And they have released how much these ads will go for. If you want to buy a 30-second spot at the Super Bowl, do you have, like, a ballpark guess?
1: For a 30-second spot?
0: 30-second spot.
1: I would say maybe $7 million.
0: I'm going to say higher than that.
2: Kayla, I'm going to go with $10
0: million. $10 to $12 million. $10 to $12 million.
2: Ooh, crazy.
0: For 30 seconds. Is that not crazy? And you not went on the wild part too? They're sold out already. They don't have any ads available. They're just giving those numbers in case an ad happens to be available, in case like a company drops out or whatever. If you want those spots, it's literally going to be $10 to $12 million for 30 seconds. If you break that down, that is literally $400,000 per second of advertising.
2: Oh, my God.
0: Is that not crazy?
2: I mean, and they work, that's for sure. Are you kidding me? I mean, they have the looking at that thing.
1: I looked up how much it costs when the first Super Bowl happened in 1967. Do you know how much a 30-second ad costed for the first Super Bowl ever?
0: It's going to peeve me off. It's like when my parents tell me like how much a house was back in the day. I don't know, like $100,000.
1: Kayla, any guesses?
2: I say $1,000.
1: It was $37,000 on average for a 30-second ad during the Super Bowl.
0: That's so crazy. I would save up and buy an ad. And I would just be like, this is your pee break. There you go. I'm not going to sell you anything. You're not going to miss anything. This is your chance to get up,
1: John,
0: go to the bathroom.
1: No.
0: Come down.
1: You got to sell Social Club.
0: Oh.
1: Social Club.
0: Oh,
1: Social
0: yeah,
1: Club.
0: That whole thing. Yeah. Yeah. Right.
1: TikTok radio.
2: Guys, should we get an ad?
3: With John, Becky, and Kayla.
1: We like it.
3: I like it.
0: It's like late night moody. Yeah. Right.
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1: We're locked in together this hour on a Tuesday night on socials. It's at New Hit List. I'm at La Crystal Rosas. New Nickelback, Make Me Love You.

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This one's called Edge of the Earth.

0: Utah's number one hit music station at 97.1 ZHT. How's your Tuesday evening going? Hope you're having a great one. It's the new hit list. What we do is make sure you know what's up in the new music world. On socials, we're at New Hit List. I'm at La Crystal Rosas, and I've told you before, but your life is so busy, so try and check one thing off, making sure you are up to date and know what's up in the new music space. Coming up, some somber, Steve Lacy, Ariana Grande, Adela has been popping off, and there's more.
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97.1 ZHT, Utah's number one hit music station. All thanks to you. Was popping on the new hit list. My name's Crystal Rosas. Steve Lacy, here's government name Steve Thomas Lacy Moya, in case you were wondering. This latest one is called Oh Yeah. Come on.

97.1 ZHT, Utah's number one hit music station. I've told you before on the new hit list, this is my favorite song you play this hour, Adela Ain't in L.A.

Utah's number one hit music station at 97.1 ZHT. Ayo, it's the new hit list. I'm Crystal. We'll sass some lore on this artist right here. She's a singer, songwriter. Her name's Alyssa Grace. She was born where my mommy was born, in Torrance, California, by LA. Here's Bloodstream.

0: 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We have one popped in right here.
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1: 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Thanks for always locking in on the new hit list. 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Till then, at La Crystal Rosas, enjoy Alex Warren serenading you, Emerald Eyes.

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0: just missing the guy who breaks every Boyz II Men song down again.
1: Oh, yeah.
0: Hey, baby, I'm sorry.
1: I love it.
0: Please forgive me for all the wrong I've done. Yeah. And then you gotta go, please forgive me.
1: Please forgive him.
0: Come back home, see me, baby.
1: Come home to me.
0: I love you. I didn't mean to get with her.
1: Oh, I love you, baby.
0: I didn't know she was an Instagram model.
1: Oh, I didn't know she was a hoe.
2: The Fred Show is on.
0: It's Wednesday, October 7th. The Fred Show is on. Good morning, Caitlin.
3: Good morning.
0: Hi, Jason Brown. Hello, Pauline.
3: Hey.
0: Hi, Kiki.
3: Good morning.

0: And I think maybe I gave myself up too early, you know, so.
1: Oh, yeah. I see. So you're thinking maybe because, like he's getting the impression that you're easy or something, which is not fair at all, by the way. If that's what happens and people, adults choose to do that, then I don't think there should be any judgment or whatever. But so you think that's what this is about? You think we're going to call him and he's going to say, yeah, you know, she would, whatever. She was a little, which would be, by the way, totally unfair. But he might say, it was a little too easy for me.
0: Yeah, I just feel like kind of like maybe I didn't play my cards right. So
1: well, maybe you were too. Maybe he was too easy for you. Mm, how about that?
2: Yeah.
1: Yeah, you're not buying that. Okay, look, I don't know what happened here, and neither do you, and that's what we're doing. On Waiting by the Phone, we're going to call this guy Patrick. You'll be on the phone at the same time. We're going to ask these questions on your behalf. And the hope, as always, is that we can figure out what's up, set you guys up on another date, and pay for it. Sound good?
0: Yeah.
1: Let's see what happens next. Part two of Waiting by the Phone after this song on The Fred Show.

0: Are you coming in or what?
1: Good morning. It's the Fred Show, part two of Waiting by the Phone. Amanda.
2: Yeah.
1: All right, let's call Patrick. You guys, you met on one of the dating apps. You had a great conversation. You felt like everything went really well. And you went on this date. You thought the date went well. There was some fun stuff at the end of the date. And now you haven't heard from the guy. And your theory is maybe he thought this whole thing was a little too easy. And so now he's not calling you, which not cool, but that's your theory.
2: That is my theory, yep.
1: Okay, well, let's call him now and we'll find out. Good luck, Amanda.
2: Thank you.
3: Hello?
1: Hi, is this Patrick?
3: This is Patrick.
1: Hey, Patrick, good morning. My name is Fred. I'm calling from the Fred Show, the morning radio show, and I have to tell you that we are on the radio right now, and I need your permission to continue with the call. Can we chat for just a second? You can hang up anytime.
3: Yeah, sure.
1: Okay, good. Thank you. I'll take that as a yes. We're calling on behalf of a woman who apparently met you on a dating app. Her name is Amanda, and you guys recently went out. Do you remember meeting Amanda?
3: Yeah, I remember Amanda.
1: It's that vocal inflection that goes down. Oh, yeah. So what happened with her? Because, she called us and she had a good experience with you, and she was happy to go out with you.

0: but says she can't get a hold of you since the date. So what happened?
1: Oh, that's actually surprising and interesting, I will say.
0: Why?
1: We met on an app, I asked her out, and I got to say, I mean, we did have, like, a really good date. It was pretty cool, and, I had to work in the morning, so, I didn't want to hang out, I didn't want to just bail, and I figured it was having such a good time hanging out with her, so I did invite her back to my place, some things happened. We had a little fun, and she ended up spending the night. So the next day, I had to go to work, like, super early. And, I was tired and I was hurting. But I told her, I was like, look, she could crash. She could stay as long as she wanted to, make herself comfortable, that's when it all went down. All right.
0: Well, what happened next? Yeah. So you leave and you leave her in the house, which is not a nice thing to do. And she's also a stranger, so that's kind of a daring thing to do. But so you leave and then what?
1: Yeah. Well, there's a little bit of trust, we got to know each other a bit, but come on, man. I did not expect her to just have like a day. I mean, she hung out. I mean, she might not have realized, like, I have a Ring camera set up, so I wasn't too concerned, in case anything out of the ordinary happened, but oh man, let me tell you some of the stuff I saw while I was at work, man. So not only did she wake up late and just kind of lounge around, hang out in my house, but then she ordered food, had it delivered multiple times, like at least
0: multiple
1: two or three times.
0: So we had full on three meals in your home while you were at work. Okay. Then what?
1: I'm watching this. Maybe a little breakfast kind of makes sense, but then she just keeps on just chilling at my house. And then she bought weed, man. She had somebody deliver weed to her at my house.
2: Like a street pharmacist? Like a dealer?
1: Yeah. He just showed up a little bag, and she sat down, ripped open a joint, just smoked it right there on my couch. I mean, like, I'm watching this, and I just can't believe, like, the audacity, She even got a spray tan,
0: Wait a minute. Well, so like Paulina showed up with her mobile spray tanning equipment and sprayed her down in your living room?
3: Three towels.
2: Yep. Three towels.
1: She showed up with one of those little tent things. And, what is going on?
0: Does this woman have a house of her own? Like, what is this?
1: I don't know.
0: Wow.
1: If I wasn't watching this stuff take place in my own living room, I would have been laughing. You know what I mean? But it was like, it was ridiculous,
0: Because like
1: here's the kicker.
0: Oh, I'm sorry, that's not it.
1: Oh, no, there's more. There's more, man. Here's the kicker. Let me tell you. Like, at some point, like, a whole bunch of girls, like, just showed up towards the end of the day. And they brought wine and snacks. And they were just hanging out. Like they were having a party, like it was her house, and she invited them over for wine and cheese.
2: Oh my god!
0: Well, she had to get the spray tan before the friends came over.
2: I want to pull up.
0: Right. I mean, she had to order stuff for the party.
1: People, you know what I mean? Like, don't people have jobs? Like, dude, this was a Tuesday.
0: And when you say, Patrick, when you're like, hey, you can hang out, you're thinking like you don't have to rush out of bed, like you can, get yourself together and then whatever. I forgot to mention that Amanda is here. I got so caught up in the story, I'm very forgetful. Amanda, like, were you ever going to go home? Like, when was enough enough? I mean, you don't even barely know this person.
4: So, first of all, like, he told me to make myself at home, which he clearly didn't need. So,
0: I mean,
4: on the table.
1: Not move in.
4: And I have a home. I live in a nice place. Like, I think he's I feel so confused because, second of all, he was watching me. Like,
0: well, yeah, it's his house. It's his home. He's trying to figure out how many people are at the party that he's coming home to. Like, Amanda, come on. Look,
1: I can't believe she's defending herself. I can't believe you're defending that.
4: Like, at home, which is exactly what I did.
0: Yeah, no, but yeah, that's a figure of speech.
1: Like, and, enjoy, relaxing, make yourself a coffee, you know, and then get the hell out. I
0: and
1: mean,
0: then
1: it's
0: go
1: not,
0: to your
1: it's
0: house for
1: house.
0: The spray
1: you don't
0: tan.
1: Live there.
0: Right. Like, you're not together, you're not roommates. When he was saying make yourself at home, it wasn't make it your home.
2: I mean, don't lie to me.
0: Well, he did.
4: Well,
0: Paulina.
4: The way he phrased it, okay? The way he phrased it when we woke up in the morning after our night together. It was super, like, lovey-dovey romantic. He was like, yeah, you can do whatever you want. Like, yeah, like, you know, make yourself at home. Like, I'm so chill. I'm all this. And obviously, turns out he's not the chill person he says he is.
2: She had a day.
0: Amanda.
1: Who invites friends over and a spray tan appointment at a stranger's house? I mean, like, we had a good night together, but we barely, we knew each other one night.
4: Someone who needs high maintenance a little bit, okay?
0: Like, what did your friends say? Like, whose house is this? Like, what do they think? The guy that I met last night?
1: That's so weird.
0: I mean, your friends had to have been like, well, where are we?
4: No, I think what are we're weird for, like, not being honest.
0: I don't think he was dishonest to me.
1: I think you're... No, that's ridiculous. You're a squatter.
2: You're not a squatter.
0: Is she still there?
1: You just bounce from dude to dude on dating apps and just move in the night after you guys hook up. You're just a squatter.
0: I know. Amanda, I don't know about the name calling here or whatever, but I don't... When someone says make... Some of you just... I think it's you got to gauge, like, the relationship, right?
2: Right.
0: You just met the person. He was trying not to be impolite and kick you out after an intimate evening. But what he was not saying was turn this into your meeting room.
2: Girls' night.
0: Right. Yeah.
1: I gotta go to work at 5 a.m. You know, I shouldn't have been out so late to begin with. But, like, I realize not everybody wants to get up at 5 a.m. after a night out.
0: Which
1: I'm
0: I think
1: trying
0: is
1: to
0: kind.
1: Be cool.
4: You know what?
1: He really just pushed it.
4: Patrick, just listen to me, Patrick. What you did is that you used me for sex. That's the bottom line.
0: Wait, how did you try to find
1: a home?
4: Yeah, you were sweet talking to me, and then boom.
0: I don't think these two things are related, honestly. I know the answer. I'll ask the question, Patrick. Would you like to go out with Amanda again? She'll move right in. Like, she'll come right over now.
1: Oh, hell no. In fact, I'm changing the locks to my house.
0: Okay. Look, Amanda, I think we disagree a little bit on the definition of make yourself at home. But, you know, hey, you did your thing. And I'm sorry it's not going to work out with Patrick. I wish you guys both the best of luck.
4: Okay. Whatever, Patrick. Go find your low-maintenance wife or something.
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1: More drama developing in the death case involving actress Hayden Panettiere. Her ex-fiance, Vladimir Klitschko, the one who is taking care of their baby, that's the father of their daughter, well, she's not a baby anymore, but she's young, claims someone connected to the late actress pawned some of her belongings after she died back in August. He believes that includes some pretty expensive jewelry, and he says that this pawn shop won't give him any details without law enforcement involved, and he's worried that the items could be sold before they can be recovered. He is asking a court for authority to request a police investigation as part of his effort to protect the inheritance of their 11-year-old daughter, Kaya. You know, I'm sure she would love her mom's jewelry. So it's so sad that, you know, already what happened and then all of the fallout after that. Diddy just lost a massive legal fight with NBC. He's going to have to pay almost $500,000 in attorney fees, just under $500,000 to be exact. He has been ordered to cover the fees after losing his defamation lawsuit over the documentary Diddy, The Making of a Bad Boy. It's not as bad as it could have been, though. I guess they initially asked for like just under a million to cover the entire legal bill. So I guess he somewhat got off, but he's going to need some of that Hennessy and the massages that he's getting in jail once he hears that news. So there you go. Teddy Swims' recent Brooklyn concert was kind of like an NBA game because at one point he started shooting hot dogs into the crowd, which, I mean, let's normalize this, right? Throwing hot dogs into the crowd.
2: Yeah, those things are like 15 bucks a piece.
1: Right. Yeah. And are they, I didn't see the video, but are they just like hot dogs? Or do we have the bun and accoutrement? Because that's crazy. But the singer.
2: A hot dog without a bun is offensive. Like, I better get the whole thing from you, Teddy.
1: If you throw
2: just a raw hot dog at me,
1: and
2: just
1: willy-nilly,
2: just a floppy hot dog, I'm like, Teddy.
1: I wouldn't know what to do after
2: call
1: that.
2: Call the authorities.
1: He's on his Ugly tour, and he was at the Barclays Center. Nearly 2-hour show. I heard it's amazing. He features fire, theatrical staging, plenty of his biggest songs like The Door, Bad Dreams, Lose Control. I wanted to go when he was here, but I had to miss it. So I heard it's really good. If you can, and maybe he'll give you a hot dog if you can still see him. A lot of people that I've asked in person love Quavo's new album, Chrome Life. I haven't gotten around to listening to it yet, but a lot of people, like the numbers, it's not doing very well. It was produced by Pharrell, and it's kind of getting dragged online. Some people are calling it or comparing it to DoorDash commercial jingles, which is not what you want to hear when you drop an album. It's projected to sell 13,000 units the first week. May not make it in the top 10 on Billboard, but I've asked a few people, and they love the album. So this is an example. We need to listen for ourselves and not believe other people. Because
3: I enjoyed it.
1: Yeah, I can't see him dropping bad music.
3: Like, Pharrell doesn't make bad music, sorry.
1: Yeah, well, that happy song.
3: That song is amazing. Y'all don't want to be happy. That's the problem.
1: I love being happy, but it makes me unhappy when it comes on the dance floor at a wedding.
2: I sound crazy. That
3: song's amazing.
2: Yeah, by the way, anyone who's screaming, I'm happy, is not happy. So I don't believe you at all.
1: You have to proclaim it if you are.
2: I'm happy.
1: And this
2: I don't believe you.
1: Just for Jason, your girl, Carly Rae Jepsen, you have a treat coming Friday because she's dropping 8 more songs from her Day and Night double album. We needed a double album from her.
2: Well, it's been a minute, so you know, she's been saving them up.
1: They better all be Call Me Maybe. She announced a new B-side features, so she's going to kick off a tour next year. She's threatening us with that as well.
4: Yeah,
1: so,
4: she's coming.
1: Okay,
4: yeah.
1: She is coming, and Jason will be there. Or you better
2: so
1: be there.
2: So will I. You kidding me?
1: By the way, follow us on Instagram, Fred Show Radio, TikTok, The Fred Show TikTok. 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
2: I have big fast food news. A fast food theory sweeping the nation. It's very concerning. I'll tell you after Olivia Dean. Fred Show's on. I could-

0: It's the Fred Show. I would call us food obsessed. I think it's fair to say that we're food obsessed around here. Okay. If there's a fast food story, if there's a fast food item to try, I feel like it's our duty to try it.
1: Yes.
0: And to report to you about it as journalists. That's our as fast food journalists. I'm gonna specify the kind of journalists that we are, because I don't want to anger people. I don't want people to have the wrong expectation of the kind of journalism that's going on here. There's no war embedding going on here.
1: Right.
0: You know, we're not putting Kiki in the middle of the action.
1: Nope.
0: But we are putting Kiki in the drive-through line when they got something new at KFC for us all to try.
1: Let's do it.
0: There is a Bojangles theory that is going around. This is going wild on the internet. That if you have a to-go order and you use a man's name, you will get more food than if you use a woman's name for your to-go order. Now, this is one person's theory, but that the portion sizers get... What's that?
2: This is not what we fought for.
0: Well, that's... The portion size will increase if a dude's name is on the order, because the person at Chipotle, I guess, would be like, oh, well, Fred's coming in to get it. Fred needs to be fed, you know, and then like bigger scoop than if Linda's coming in, because I guess, well, Linda sounds hungry. I don't know. I guess I need like a daintier name then. I don't know.
1: Just listen to Linda.
2: Right.
0: When Julie's coming in, she needs less food, I guess. But this is one person's theory. But do you think, I mean, I guess you'd have to try it sometime. You'd have to go in and say, like, you know, here's my order from Makitha. And then you'd have to say Big Tim and order the exact same thing and see if Big Tim gets more food. I really don't know if they're thinking that hard about it.
1: I believe that. As someone who used to work a drive-through, I can see me packing an order for Jason and putting in extra potato wedges. Because I'm like, this is Jason. He just got off of work. And then I see Kaylin and I'm like, Kaylin, she probably just wants some fries. You know,
2: I'm pulling back around.
1: Yeah.
2: Like, what the hell?
1: But no, I think that is like subconsciously people probably do that on accident.
2: Yeah.
0: You think so?
1: Just by the name.
0: How many potato wedges are you supposed to get?
1: Oh, there isn't a certain number.
0: You're just supposed to fill the little thing?
1: Yes. And then I would always throw a little extra in the bag.
0: I love
1: the car ride home.
0: I love how you act like not in your restaurant, like you still work there. Okay, things aren't that bad, Kiki. I mean, you don't have to work at KFC anymore.
1: Well, you know, I still think that I can move the line. Like, well, I still think I can get us through a dinner rush if I needed to. Yes.
0: We quit together on the same day. I worked for you, and now here we are together at the radio station. We quit together. Don't act like you still go there, because I know you don't, because we don't work together there anymore. And the other fast food news I have for you today is that Bojangles is a very famous restaurant in the southeast that is spreading. If that's not enough news for you, if you've never had if you're not from the South and you've never had Bojangles, you're missing out. But not only are they opening one in Las Vegas, it will have a full bar in the Bojangles. This is the greatest Bojangles of all time.
1: Oh, yes.
0: This might be the best fast food restaurant of all time. You telling me I can get a chicken biscuit and a vodka tonic together?
2: That sounds like a weird combo, but yeah, wow.
0: I wasn't being literal, but are you okay? I can get a chicken biscuit and a beer at the same place. Like, I can get a chicken biscuit. I can get a chicken biscuit and one of those drinks that Kiki drinks. It's the color of the inside of a highlighter.
1: Yes.
0: At the same place. This is brilliant.
1: I love this.
0: Yeah, Bojangles.
2: What could go wrong?
0: I guess it's already open at the Link Promenade in Las Vegas. Opens today.
1: What?
0: The chain's first restaurant with a full service bar. And I was just in Vegas 2 weeks ago for the iHeartRadio Music Festival.
2: Missed it, man.
0: And now you do this to me.
2: Gosh, where did they add alcohol recently? And then people were
1: Chipotle,
2: fighting.
1: Chipotle,
2: I thought,
1: right?
2: And then they had to like take the alcohol away.
1: Yeah,
2: because
1: a margarita with your burrito bowl.
2: Yeah,
1: like, that's iconic.
0: Yeah, there are like four total locations in the whole country where you can get a margarita now.
2: Yes.
0: But I bet if your name's Hal, you get a bigger margarita than everybody
2: yes,
0: else.
2: You do.
0: That's the theory.
2: Hal.
0: It's the Fred Show. Yeah, Hal drinks a lot.

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1: Hey, you left something in the car today.
0: Yeah,
1: us. 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We're lonely. 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

0: Well, I played Enya before, and I'm out of Enya songs because we only have coins. Two.
1: Yeah.
0: I only have two. Spa music.
2: Yeah.
0: Okay, hold on a second. Spa music. Let's see. 3 hours of spa music with no ads.
2: Let's just play that.
3: No ads.
0: This is going to put me to sleep.
3: Right.
1: Yeah. Oh,
3: good night.
0: I don't know about this.
3: Not the birds.
2: I want to be inspired. Tell me.
0: Okay, well, this isn't doing it for me.
2: Okay, all right.
3: I'll get in the lab.
0: Hold on. What's I don't know. Yeah. Well, no. Okay. I don't know.
3: No, not me making it myself.
0: I'm not sure if you singing.
3: No, I got a guy. I got a guy that'll get us.
0: Deep work music for super focus. The howl, there's a picture of like a house though, like that goes along with the music that looks dope. Look at that, man. I bet Ryan Seacrest lives there.
2: I like this music.
0: Yeah. Okay. None of this is not. He's not doing it for me.
2: All right.
0: Fred's deep thought. You guys ready? 855-591-1035. You can call and text the same number. It's called the truth trade. Oh. You can learn the completely honest answer to one question about your past, or the completely honest answer to one question about your future. Which one do you choose? One question about your past that will be honestly answered, or one question about your future that will be honestly answered, but only one question. What do you choose? What do you choose?
4: It's easy.
0: Yeah?
4: Yeah. I want to know about the future.
2: Mm-hmm.
4: Why do I care about the past? It already happened.
0: Well, because I suppose if you...
1: Yes.
0: I suppose if you believe something or you were told something that's not true or is true or whatever, and you don't know the answer, and it's like you're hung up on it, then it could be valuable to have that information. You know, for some people, it's, I don't know, a past infidelity or... I don't know. Did my loved one who passed away get my last message? Or did they, you know, I don't know. Like, you know what I'm saying? Like, it doesn't have to be negative.
2: Did my dad go to the liquor store?
0: He didn't.
2: Okay.
3: How did you know that?
0: Well, he did. Well, because they were together.
2: That's right.
0: Yeah, they got cigarettes and then off they went. I suppose. But I'm with you, though. I think the future is what I would want to know. I would want to know something about the future. But then the problem is, if you have information about the future, then do you act differently? And does it sort of change the course of what would happen organically if you already know what's going to happen in the end?
4: Yes.
0: Or like if you were to say today, like, am I going to be successful in the future? Or am I going to get this, that, the other thing? And they say yes. But then so you're like, oh, I got it. So then you start acting like an idiot. Well, then maybe you don't get it anymore.
4: Right.
0: Because like it was out there for it was your destiny, except now you know it. So you're going to be, if you're stupid about it, like if you knew you were going to have $1 billion in 10 years, but now you know that, maybe you won't act the same way. And then you don't wind up getting $1 billion because you're not working hard anymore. You're not focused, whatever. You see what I mean?
4: Absolutely. Absolutely. My only concern is like, when is my last day? Because I want to make sure I spend all my money first.
2: You want to know?
4: Yeah. Like, tell me so I know what I need to do before that day.
0: You want to know that your last day on Earth, you don't know what it is.
4: Yeah.
0: Interesting.
2: You'd be so anxious.
4: Yeah. It's nothing you can do to change it, so you might as well live.
0: Yeah.
1: That's a good point.
4: You know?
2: But it'd be like a countdown for me. Like, we're getting closer.
4: We are. Every day.
0: The countdown's already happening, actually.
2: I don't want to know when. I would be just a ball of anxiety all the time.
4: I would be living it up.
2: Yes.
4: What Ja Rule say? Living it up.
2: Living it up.
0: Yeah. That's exactly what Ja Rule said. He said that too.
2: He said, put it on me. And I said, okay.
0: All my ladies have been living it up. That's what he
1: said. You do.
4: Yes. I'm a fan. If I knew, oof.
2: Yeah, I think about that too.
4: Not a dime left in that account.
0: Now you got me thinking. What I want to know, I mean, you could give me a range. Like, I don't know that I want to know, like, the day, but if you were to be like, you're going to live to a very old age, well, then that's going to change everything. It's going to change how long I work. It's going to change how much money I save, how much money I spend. But if you were to say to me, like, you're absolutely out of here in 2 weeks, well, then... My boy.
4: Come on now.
1: You got stuff to do.
0: Ja
1: right?
0: Rule is at your wedding.
4: Exactly. Can you imagine you had 2 weeks and you spent it working?
0: Isn't there a Tom Hanks movie about this from like the 80s where he did that, where he was like shipwrecked or something? And so or something happened where.
2: Castaway?
0: No, it wasn't that. There was a premise of a movie where he spent everything for some reason, and then it turned out that he wasn't going to die.
2: That was Queen Latifah in Last Holiday.
4: Yeah, that movie.
0: Is that what it was?
2: Yeah, that's not Tom Hanks, but yeah.
0: Well, no, but there's a Tom Hanks movie about it, too. But two things can be true.

0: I didn't confuse Tom Hanks with Queen Latifah this time.
1: Are you sure?
0: I've been known to do that. Sometimes I do, though. They're difficult to distinguish between.
1: I know. It's a tough one.
2: is it Finch?
0: Maybe. But the premise is somehow he spends everything. And because he thinks he's going to die, and then he doesn't die, and then he has,
1: that would be just my luck.
0: I don't remember what happened, but that same.
2: He built a robot named Jeff to care for his dog.
1: Oh,
2: that's sweet. If this is money to good use.
0: Okay, so then Jason, future or past? Do you want the answer about your future or the past?
3: Yeah, I think I'd want to know the future too, because I feel like I operate in such a high level of anxiety worrying about the future. Like, that's just the type of person I am. To where if I could know that something was going to be okay or something, it would relieve me so much that I feel like I would enjoy my life more.
0: Okay. All right. Present or past, Paulina?
4: Always future. I spend so much money on psychics for them to tell me the same thing. They don't know nothing. But I'm still going to the future.
2: You don't even believe in that.
4: Never looking back.
0: Okay.
4: Never looking back.
0: But what did Queen Latifah say? a text. I would want to know if I would ever win the lottery. If I know I will not win it, then I wouldn't play anymore. Well, I guess that's true. Mm-hmm. You'd save some money there. Let me see here. Definitely about the future. Mm-hmm. Am I going to run into money? Everybody wants to know if they're going to run into money. That's what this is really all about. Philip at the lottery. I'm with you. I don't need to know my last day. This is from Maureen. But I would ask if I need to worry about retirement or can I spend all this money now? So for everybody, it's about money.
1: Yes.
0: Every single person, they don't care about, are they going to find their, the true love of their life? Did they not meet the love of their life? I don't know.
2: Mine would be about kids. Am I having them or not? Because either way, I'm cool, but I would live completely differently if I knew I wasn't having kids.
0: Yeah, I mean.
2: You know?
0: Yeah, I suppose so. You could just hump a lot more and then you'd probably have kids. So, I mean, not for sure, but the odds would go up if you were humping a lot more.
2: I don't do the humping usually, but hey.
0: Well, that's lazy.
2: Wow, I'm a woman, I don't hump.
0: That's a shame. Poor guys.
2: Hump, hump.

0: Fred's biggest stories of the day.
1: Okay, so someone spun the question. Would you want to know the day that will be your last or how it ends?
2: Oi, I just need the day.
1: Yeah, the day's fine with me.
2: Yeah, the day.
3: I don't need the cause.
1: I want to know if my mom sold drugs. Someone said, single mom, five boys, Catholic school, the best of things, no wants. How did she do it? Yeah, you know what? Don't ask questions you don't want answers to.
2: Right.
1: It doesn't matter how
2: she did it.
1: Don't
2: worry about
1: it. Tropical storm is expected to become hurricane. Is it Isaias? Am I saying that right? And batter parts of the southern U.S. later this week. The system is forecast to turn north towards the Gulf Coast and rapidly strengthen into a Category 2 hurricane with 100-mile-an-hour winds by Friday, bringing threats of heavy rain, powerful winds, and flooding across multiple states. The storm's exact track remains uncertain, but anyone along the Gulf Coast from Louisiana to Florida's Big Bend should monitor the forecast closely. Paramount and Warner Brothers are officially one gigantic company. They got a lot of stuff, guys. They kind of own all of it. It's called Skydance now. CBS, HBO, CNN, Paramount, Warner Brothers, HBO Max, Paramount Plus. So they own Harry Potter, Top Gun, Barbie, SpongeBob, and Superman. HBO Max and Paramount Plus remain separate initially, but will eventually combine. I guess that's one less subscription, but I'm sure it'll be more money, be more expensive. The company promises at least 30 theatrical films per year and is targeting at least $6 billion in savings. Okay, good. So all the news one place. That's good. Powerball, 485 tonight, $485 million. Guys, I know how it's all going to go. I'm going to win tonight.
2: Yes.
1: And you're not going to see me tomorrow. Man, it's come. Maybe I'd come in just to let y'all know.
2: Mm-hmm.
1: But that's another thing. How do you not let people know that you won $485 million, but then not show up to work anymore? You know, because I don't necessarily want everybody in my life to know that I came into that kind of money. Because then people are going to have expectations. $200 million. But see, again, it just makes me so angry. It's $485 million. The cash option is $200 million before taxes. So you wind up with $120 million. But you won 485.
3: Oh, that's ridiculous, man.
1: Where'd the other 300 go?
3: Oh.
1: You know what I mean?
3: Yeah.
1: Like, you better name a road after me or a highway or an airport or something.
3: Right.
1: $300 million goes to the government. But that's the thing. How do you make it so that nobody knows that you won all this money so they don't expect anything from you, but then you also are not the same person that you were and you're not going to do the same stuff that you did, like go to work? I guess you have to keep going to work and just pretend like you're brokey. But you know you got $120 million in the bank. I don't know how that would work.
3: Yeah, no.
1: I don't know if would I be more motivated? Would I be less motivated? Would I be better at this? Would I be worse? You know what I mean? Like, I don't know. Maybe I'd come in here if I knew that money didn't matter. Maybe this show would get 100 times better. Maybe I would be even more unhinged. Maybe I would crash out even more than I do.
3: Oh, yes.
1: Because I've earned the reputation of being the crash out king.
2: Oh.
1: People text it sometimes. And I think, you know, a lot of people find my crash outs highly entertaining and relatable.
3: Yes, I do.
1: That's the reason that I do that. Because who doesn't want to crash out publicly every day? I think a lot of people do. Paulina, this is for you and only you in Biggest Stories of the Day. Amelia Earhart. Now, tell me your theories. Just remind everybody you have many theories about Amelia Earhart. You believe that she's alive and 130, right?
2: Yes. I think according to our math, we're reaching 130.
1: But you believe that she's alive at that age?
2: Yes, she is. I don't think
1: Is that the question you would like answered? Is she alive or not?
2: Actually, just to put this to rest, maybe.
1: Yeah.
2: Once and for all. But I do feel like she was trying to escape like a man or something. I don't know.
1: There was a dude on a plane.
2: Correct. She tried to escape Fred from the plane. So she's like, I'm jumping out. Or she's like a little parachute. She's like, I'm out of here. And what happened to Fred, I cannot confirm or deny. But I do believe that she's alive with us.
1: You believe she's alive with us?
2: With
1: 130.
2: Yes.
1: Okay, it would be one thing to say she survived, but I'm going to go when she's no longer with us, just based on age alone.
2: You don't know that with the guy over there.
1: I do. I don't. I'm unaware of 130-year-old
2: Some Dominican witch or something
1: person.
2: Found her, and like maybe she's alive. I don't know.
1: Okay. Well, Amelia Earhart disappeared in 1937 during a daring attempt to become the first woman to fly around the world. But nearly 90 years later, what happened to her remains a mystery. Despite dozens of searches, her plane was never found, fueling theories that she and her navigator, Fred, either crashed into the Pacific or landed on an island and survived for a time as castaways. This week, researchers are heading to a remote island, that one in particular, the one that they think that they might have been on, as part of a $900,000 expedition to investigate satellite imagery of an object that could be a tree, it could also be Amelia Earhart's plane.
2: What?
1: And we're going to find out. 900 G's, guys.
2: That's crazy. That's crazy.
1: That's maybe how you'd know I won the lottery, is if I paid $1 million to have people go find Amelia Earhart's plane just so that Paulina could have a piece of it in her living room.
2: I just think about this every day.
4: Or can I just go Jimmy Hoffa, too, for me?
1: Sure. Why, that's how you, another way you'd know if
4: peace.
1: I won. No, I'll just go pick up Amelia and I'll bring her back to you so you guys can hang out. You can ask these questions. You guys can chat about it. Starbucks is getting a not-so-sweet backlash over its sugar-free drinks. The coffee chain is facing a proposed class action lawsuit claiming 8 drinks marketed as sugar-free actually contain between 13 and 21 grams of sugar in a venti. The suit points out 21 grams of sugar is almost as much sugar as you would get in a standard-sized Kit Kat bar. The sugar comes from lactose, naturally found in milk, but the lawsuit argues the drinks shouldn't be labeled sugar-free at all, and Starbucks, of course, says the lawsuit has no merit. Kraft mac and cheese making news today. Now, if you've been listening for a minute, you know that I don't mess around with Kraft mac and cheese. I grew up with this, the blue box, the macaroni, the powdered cheese, and I will accept no substitute. I don't want your off-brand. I don't want your supermarket brand. I don't want your Smurfs. I don't want your Minecraft shapes. I don't want them. What I want is Kraft mac and cheese. Don't come around. Velveeta, it's a different product. I mean, a different mood for that.
4: Like it.
1: It tastes, it's fine. It tastes different.
4: Yeah.
1: If I tell you I want Kraft mac and cheese, do not bring Velveeta shells and cheese. I don't want it.
3: So mad.
1: However.
4: Fresh out king.
1: However. I might be down for this. Kraft has just announced that they're developing Kraft mac and cheese cheesy ramen in 3 varieties, spicy chicken and pork. Now, I might be here for this.
4: I am.
1: Because some people like to eat ramen and put a piece of cheese on top of the ramen. And I don't know. It's inspired, I guess, by people adding cheese to their ramen dishes to balance out spice levels and add creaminess. And there is growing demand for this. All 3 flavors will be available in the ramen aisle next year for about $3 each. But a few people can try it early. Hello, I'd like to be one of those people. You can go to their Instagram and their TikTok to get signed up. And this is completely understandable to me. A Florida man who claimed that he had naked photos of himself in his backpack was arrested for having meth in the backpack instead. Crazy. But he was pulled over on a moped. With a backpack, I guess, for swerving near traffic. He didn't have any headlights or taillights on said moped, so the officers were like, hey, what's up with that? Also, can we take a look at that backpack? And he said, absolutely not. You cannot open that because I have naked pictures of myself in the backpack.
4: Quick thinking.
1: Which I'm constantly carrying around naked physical photographs of myself in my... If you ever see me with a backpack, let me tell you what's in there. Volumes of nudes of your boy. Okay? Certainly there's no meth in there. Absolutely not on my moped with no headlights or taillights. So they did open the backpack. They did not find naked photos. They instead found 14 grams of meth and fentanyl. He was arrested, facing several charges now, including meth trafficking and delivery of a controlled substance. But Kiki, the next time I see you with a backpack, it's all naked pictures.
3: Yeah, that's it. Nothing to see here.
1: Yeah, in a photo gallery.
3: Respect my privacy.
1: Physical printed copies. That's what it is. You can't look in there. It's National Chocolate Covered Pretzel Day, National Frappe Day, and National LED Light Day, recognizing LED technology and the energy efficient lighting that it provides. That's exciting. The Entertainment Report is next. We'll do blogs after that. Back after Pink Panther is in 3 minutes on The Fred Show.

0: Thank you for the Kraft Heinz support. I'm part of the Loyal and Royal 13. Oh, I like that. Loyal and Royal.
1: Oh, yes.
0: And I work for Kraft.
2: Nice.
0: Ooh. Preach our Raymond and join our cheesy cult. No, you, my friend, whoever you are, you know where to find me at the radio station. Okay, I'm at the top of the tower right now, at the top of the tall building. Arrive there with me, and you come ready with this new cheesy ramen. You
1: We're must, here for it.
0: Yes, you, Jason.
2: Yes.
0: Tell her how to get it here.
2: Okay, so the address is...
3: Kaylin's Entertainment Report is on the Fred Show.
0: You'll probably just give out your address and phone number because every one of our listeners already has that. So.
2: Yeah, just ship a box there.
0: Like, this phone will ring just randomly on a Wednesday at, like, you know, 5 o'clock and we're having dinner. Because we have dinner, Jason and I do Wednesdays at 5 o'clock.
2: Yeah,
0: and I'll be like, who was dinners? That? And we'll be like, oh, that's just Jane who won tickets 2 years ago and wants to know. Like, what? Right. If anyone needs two phones, it's you.
2: Please. Somebody.
0: Yeah. And they won't pay for either one of them, so don't worry about it. Take it away.
1: Everybody has your number, and everybody gets a follow from you on social media. Want to start out dispelling a rumor you may have seen online. Screenshots started going around on X, formerly Twitter, and Instagram, claiming that Apple Music accidentally posted and then deleted a teaser image featuring a woman silhouette, and people thought that that was a clue as to who's performing at the upcoming Super Bowl halftime show, and that it was mistakenly posted. Fans immediately, did you guys see the silhouette? Mm-hmm. Yeah, fans immediately used this to guess artists like Miley Cyrus or Beyonce, but it turned out to be not real. I think somebody got bored, made it on AI, and then of course, you know, the rest is history. Miley has been in the conversation though, so has Justin Bieber, as well as Jay-Z, so they have not announced who will be performing. We don't know yet. A lot of people do think it's Jay-Z. They think it's his time. I don't know if Beyonce would come out with him. I do think people would probably be really upset if she didn't, but...
4: Lock in, Beyonce.
1: Yeah, so, yeah, I mean, she crushed it last time she did it. Florida-Georgia Line's Brian Kelly and Tyler Hubbard had some serious healing to do before they got back together. Remember, they broke up, they kind of had a rift years ago, and then they posted this teaser recently before they were announced as headliners for Stagecoach, the upcoming music festival, and the rift was rumored to be about politics. That I haven't ever had confirmed. But the way that they got back together, I would not do if somebody asked me to do this if I was beefing with them. So Brian's wife, Brittany, said it started last November when Tyler asked Brian to go on a hike. Okay. I'm not.
0: Have we not learned anything?
1: I'm not solving our issues.
0: They don't listen to this show.
1: Yeah.
0: This show needs to be on in Nashville because we could help these people. Because everybody knows if you're fighting with your spouse or your former business partner or current business partner, we're not going on a boat.
4: Nope.
0: And we're not going on a hike.
1: Right. 4 years or however long you reach out to me, you say, hey, you want to go on a hike?
0: Nope.
1: Nope. Let's grab coffee first and figure things out.
0: In a public place with lots of people.
1: Right. Imagine
0: neutral
1: if fans saw them.
0: Neutral zone. We're going hiking? Yeah. That's how you get pushed over the side, and then all of a sudden, all of the Florida-Georgia Line rides go to one of them.
1: Right. Like all hikes lead to, it led to them and their wives spending 5 days together in Idaho. She says that they worked out years of hurt and are in a much better place. They are back with a 12-stop festival tour planned for 2027, like I said, including Stagecoach.
0: A hike with someone you're fighting with.
1: Yeah, no,
0: it's not. Have you ever seen Dateline?
1: Right. I don't know. That was a crazy move. I'm glad it worked out, though. The legal battle. And last hour, we talked about, you know, Hayden Panettiere after she died, all the mess. And even Dolly Parton still has this mess going on with her family, which is just crazy. Like, you know, people need to grieve. But this legal battle surrounding her estate is getting even messier. So her estate is claiming that her nephew and former head of security, remember Brian Seaver, the one who she asked to announce that she passed and, you know, carry out all of her wishes. I guess he used barbed wire and a no trespassing sign to avoid being served with a lawsuit. So that's one way to avoid it. Court documents say three attempts were made to serve him. Her estate, rather, is suing him, accusing him of making threats, trying to extort money from the estate after he was fired from his security job. Meanwhile, her sisters have spoken out saying, we're all good. We all love each other. So I don't know what's going on, but please don't tarnish Miss Dolly's legacy. Justin Timberlake, he is admitting to his admitting that his beatboxing phase was a bit much back in the day. After a creator called him out for it, he joked, he jumped in the comments and said he he could never apologize enough to us for that beatboxing phase.
0: What about the four shears?
1: I know. That was crazy, too. We need an apology for that in the Africa, the Diamond Africa chain. But that was a huge part of his performances during the final days of NSYNC and the start of his solo career. He said he might have to bring it back, though. I thought we all dated someone who beatboxed like this, but I guess it was just...
0: I can confirm I've never dated a beatboxer.
1: I thought, oh, where again, is Kiki?
0: The first one. Never again. Like, only one.
1: Kiki, did you ever date a guy who beatboxed? I thought we all lived that in high school. And she was like, no. But like
0: someone who played hacky sack.
1: Yeah.
0: We've all dated someone who beatboxed and played hacky sack.
1: But
0: all
1: you
0: of
1: said
0: us.
1: A guy on the who did the drums or could...
4: Oh, yeah. They used to take their pencils and make beats on the desk.
1: Okay. So that was the heat for you.
4: Yeah, I might have did that once or twice.
1: Oh, yeah? Yeah. Okay.
4: It was the hotness back then.
0: Paulina definitely dated that guy. No question about
5: it. Still in love with him.
0: Yeah.
5: my man. I'm scared.
0: When he gets out of jail, you'll be there.
1: I almost shout that guy out almost all the time, and I'm like, I can't say this man's name.
0: On the next season of Love After Lockup, Paulina and Dee Dee the rapper, or whatever his name was.
1: His pencils. I'm trying to say it. By the way, you can follow us on Facebook, Twitch, Fred Show Radio. 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
0: All right, get Bella in here. I need Bella in here right now because it's our newest segment now. It's called... Oh, Kayla's just going to physically get up and go get her. Okay. I mean, we have other forms of communication, I guess.
4: I thought you was beatboxing right here.
5: Right, me too.
4: This is beat.
0: No. Hey. I need Bella in here because this is going to be called Teach Our... She's 28, isn't she?
1: Yes. 28.
0: Come here, Bella. Take someone's microphone. I don't know who's... Jason's writing emails, so he's unengaged. Yeah. All right. We have a free one. That's right. Okay. I don't turn that one on.
1: All right. You forgot.
0: Yeah. Jason's doing a pivot table right now. Yes. Okay, Bella. Mm-hmm. How old are you?
6: I'm 28.
0: All right, we got it right. And you live in a townhome?
6: No, I live in an apartment complex.
0: Okay, you live in an apartment, so shared walls is what I was getting at.
6: Oh, I know where we're going with this.
0: Yeah, well, yeah. With your husband?
6: Yeah, with my husband.
0: Okay, the love of your life.
6: Love of my life.
0: And fun fact about Bella that she shared on the radio is Bella has only... Well, first of all, she converted to Judaism for this man.
6: Yes, I did.
0: And she's only been with one man, and it's her husband.
6: It's the Hebrew Hammer.
0: And she refers to him as the Hebrew Hammer, and he doesn't seem to mind.
6: Tried it once and was done.
0: Okay, anyway, so you shared with us that you confronted a neighbor about their behavior. So I need to understand what happened, like what were you observing, and then what did you say?
6: Well, I just want to get this real clear. I was not observing any of this.
0: Well, but you were because you heard something.
6: I heard it, yes, but I didn't like watch it with my own eyes. But I moved into a new apartment complex, and the building is rather old, like very old. So the floors are very creaky, and I was noticing a lot of ear coming upstairs. And for the longest time, I was like, what is going on? And my husband finally told me, he's like, they're, you know, getting it on. And
1: he had to tell you.
0: she's only been with him, and he doesn't so she wouldn't know.
6: Trillville, some cut.
0: She doesn't know.
6: Are they jumping? Are they jumping? Like, what's going on?
0: They're jumping.
1: Are they jumping on the bed?
6: Well, okay. So
0: she doesn't have the perspective to know.
6: They were doing it in so many rooms. I couldn't figure out.
1: Where
6: was their bedroom? So
0: it was moving. The sound was moving throughout the residence.
6: It on like rabbits, I swear. And I finally got sick of it when my dad came to visit me about a couple of weeks ago.
0: Yeah, that's weird when you and dad are on the couch watching the game and it's
6: exactly,
0: you know,
6: that was going on. We were having a glass of wine. It was very like wholesome, and all of a sudden upstairs in the living room, I think that's their living room, going at it, and I'm like, dude, not again. So again, fast forward a couple I don't know, a week ago, they're getting it on, and I'm trying to go to bed, and they are not stopping. So I yelled. I said, if it hasn't happened yet, it's not going to.
0: So you just yelled this out loud in your own unit. Okay.
6: It was like 45 minutes of this. I was like, I can't take this anymore. So then I screamed, and I was like, stop doing it. That's off my
4: life. Knock it off.
6: Because it has been 45 minutes of me trying to sleep and ear. It's not they're very loud. It's just that noise is very loud. I don't even know where their bed is because they do it in so many rooms.
0: Oh, wow. Good for them.
6: And
0: what's
6: so finally, I don't know. You could ask them. Finally, I ran into them. And I never run into my neighbors. And he did not look very happy.
0: Did you say, like, did you speak to him? Or did he just, like, know that it was you that's been screaming at him mid-coitus?
6: He knows. I yelled the last time. I yelled several times. It wasn't just a one. Because they wouldn't stop.
1: You need a broom or something.
6: I told my husband. I was like, I'm going to get a broom and tell him, knock it off. I feel like a Karen. But also, they're doing it at all hours of the day, and it's loud. It's really loud. It's annoying. It's not so much it's loud as it is annoying.
0: I used to live in an apartment where the two bedrooms, like my headboard and then their headboard, would have been on the same wall. Mm-hmm. Obviously, different units, but like whatever. And I used to work nights. And so I would get woken up at like 7:30 in the morning. They'd have morning sex every day.
1: Every day.
0: And I just felt like such a loser. Like, I'm in bed alone and these people are just, you know, just going at it every single morning. And it's like, you know, here I'm 95% of the time your boy's just by himself. Just felt kind of like a loser. Okay, so all right. So screaming at them from your own unit is the way to resolve the issue, you think? And now, are they still doing it, or did they take heed?
6: They're in a dry spell. I'm worried about them.
0: I think the trajectory of their relationship has been thrown off by you. The equilibrium has been thrown off because you screamed at them.
6: I kind of think so. But they, okay, I, you know, do what you gotta do. I get it, trust me. But it is just, they need a new bed frame. It is very squeaky. It's very annoying. And then also just like all the odd hours of the day. I'm like, they never get it on at a normal time.
1: Are they a hot couple?
6: No.
0: Okay. That's a shame for them. Yeah. Well, it doesn't seem to matter for them, I guess.
6: Right. No, it's two very unsuspecting people, too, might I add. Like, it's two people I wouldn't expect to get it on this much.
0: Okay, so here's my question, then. We need to, and unfortunately, you have to go answer the phone, Bella, but you can listen. And we thank you for your story. Uh-huh. You told it very well.
6: Thank you for your story.
0: 855-591-1035. So what do you do in that situation? Like, how do you rectify? How do you remedy that? If you live in a place where your neighbors are so active that it's bothering you at all hours of the day and there's no escape. You know, what do you do? Do you go knock on the door and say, look, guys, I mean, I'm being serious. I mean, you can go to the apartment complex, I guess. You can complain to them and say, hey, these guys are making a ton of noise. Like, I don't know what to do. Do you just go to them and say, you know, but they have every right to do it. Sure. They don't have every right to disturb your peace, I guess, but they have every right to do it. So it's not really like you can ask them to stop. They're in their apartment. It's not like they're, you know, in the common area. It's like they're going to the gym and doing it in the sauna or whatever, or like, I don't know, in the hallways or something like that. The game room. The room you can rent. Bella's being a Karen, someone said.
6: Oh.
0: I used a broomstick to stop my neighbor's playtime. They were rabbits. Good for them, bad for neighbors.
6: Yeah.
0: Our neighbors are so loud, someone said. We can hear them often, and I've gotten to a point where I know when she's almost there. That's a little too vivid.
4: Yeah.
0: That's a little too vivid. So, June, you used a broomstick. Well, how did you use the broomstick? Did you just bang on your wall, or what did you do?
7: Banged on the ceiling.
0: You'd bang on the ceiling?
7: Then Yep. They were up above me. I banged on the ceiling and they would stop for a second to hear what it was. They'd go back at it. I'd bang again. And then they finally got the hint.
0: Yeah, I was going to say, like, if I'm doing it and I start hearing like a loud bang, then I've been discovered. And I need to, you know, I guess that's my cue to keep it down.
7: Yeah, but then they started playing music super loud. And we're talking 2:30 in the morning.
0: Oh, see, that's annoying.
7: And little kids, you know, so I had to stop it. So banging on the door and ended up having to bang on the door. I'm like, could y'all please, you know, be respectful? And they were cool then.
0: It's a 2 a.m. thing, and then the kids, and I get that. Like, you have to do something. But I don't know. I feel like such a hater.
1: Yeah, it would take a lot.
7: Oh, I do. I do.
0: Yeah, but yeah.
7: Well, it was.
0: Yeah.
7: It did. It took me a little while to get there. But boy, when you lose sleep and your kids are up and can't get them back down.
0: Oh, yeah. The things that parents will do.
7: You have to be an angry bear.
0: When their kid, like my sister, she turns into an absolute animal. Like if the kids are asleep, it's like any kind of sudden movement or noise. It's like, you know, don't you dare. Yep. And I always mess with her. Like, I'm going to go wake them up. No, you didn't. Oh, you want to watch her just spin out? That's what you do. I'm going to go. She finally gets him to sleep. I'm going to go wake him up. Thank you, June. Have a good day.
1: Don't you there.
7: you as well.
0: Yeah, because she knows I'll go wake him up, and then I'll be like, oh, they're awake. Ooh, right. And then give them back to her to fix it. Hey, Sarah.
8: Hello.
0: Sarah, what are you supposed to do if your neighbors are getting it on, you know, at a rate that is so aggressive that it's affecting your quality of life? What do you do?
8: I'm calling a welfare check on them. Make sure that girl's okay.
0: Well, it sounds like they're very okay.
1: Sending the cops over.
0: It sounds like things are going quite well, actually. I would say their welfare is strong.
8: Just for poor Bella. Yeah, exactly. Might give some peace for Bella, though.
0: Yeah, I don't know. I don't know if it's, like, if more impactful if you go knock on the door and be like, guys, look, come on. Like, we got to keep it down. Because then they have to look you in the eye. Or if you call the apartment complex and they get, like, a note. I don't know. That might almost inspire me.
4: I would write a little note and put it on the door.
8: Yeah, just keep. Yeah. Like, every day, every time they do it, just leave it out.
0: Fair enough.
8: Like, again.
0: Fair enough. Well, thank you, Sarah. Have a good day.
8: You too. Love you guys.
0: Oh, I love you too. I guess you could be funny about it. Leave them like a little basket, like with some, you know, accessories.
4: Yeah.
0: And then be like, but use these during the following hours, please. During a reasonable time period.
4: Right.
0: We'll do vlogs and a new waiting metaphone next. Fred.

0: Salt Lake's number one hit music station.
1: Hold on a second. Laura, how you doing, Laura?
2: I'm good. How are you?
1: Laura, I was instructed to pick this one up because apparently you're the problem. Bella's problem, are you specifically?
2: I was the problem. I was the problem. My boyfriend had just gotten a new apartment. We were all excited. We had time to ourselves. Mm-hmm. And yeah, we got in trouble quite a few times until the management had to call and tell us to tone it down.
1: And how did they word that? Did they just call it a noise complaint, or were they like, your humping is a nuisance?
2: Well, no, I think that they knew specifically what we were doing. It was so embarrassing.
1: Mainly because you were yelling out instructions. There was no way around it.
3: How excited were you for the new apartment? My goodness.
2: We were very excited.
1: Do you miss him? Do you ever think about that?
2: Yes.
1: Okay. Well, Laura, I'm sorry about that. So what did you do? Did you tone it down or did it inspire you?
2: We toned it down. We toned it down. You kind of feel bad, you know, like, oh, we're up here having all this fun and people are getting mad.
1: Well, you know, come to think of it, no one's ever complained ever. And I think I've only lived in places with shared walls my whole adult life, and no one's ever complained about me. So I'm not doing it right. Like, I've never gotten a noise complaint.
2: Maybe so, Fred, but now we have a house and it's nice and we can be as loud as we want.
1: Okay. All right, Laura, thank you. See, now I feel okay, have a good day. Thank you for sharing.
2: You too.
1: Now I feel like I'm not doing it right. I need to work harder at it, I guess. I thought I was okay, but maybe not. Let's do blogs or audio journals. Waiting by the phone. Why did somebody get ghosted? It's new and next. And Riviera Maya, Mexico will get you to Dream Sapphire Resort, 7:30 Central, 8:30 Eastern.
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0: is like negative, but hoodoo is good. 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
1: You hear this, Kiki?
2: Yeah, I hear it every day. 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
0: Amen,
2: I don't know,
0: girl.
2: What y'all got going on.
0: Amen.
2: Hoodoos and voodoos.
0: I pray too, girl.
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0: That's right.
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4: Wednesday, October 7th. What do you do?
2: I stay prayed up, baby.
4: Is that what you do? Morning, yes. Kiki.
2: Good morning.
4: Hi, Kaylin.

0: Shelly, $800 in the showdown. You can win that money. Feeder in 5 questions. Snapper 10 game win streak. You get paid. Trip to Riviera Maya, Mexico. Got that in about 10 minutes. A new waiting by the phone. Why did somebody get ghosted? The Entertainment Report and blogs are coming up.
1: Yeah, they talk better than they type. Talk about it. These are the radio blogs on the Fred Show.
0: Like we're writing in our diaries, except we say them aloud. We call them blogs. Kaylin?
2: Thank you, dear blog. So if you are part of the 13 and you have ever walked into the wrong place, maybe when you were overserved like me, maybe when you were not overserved, but it was like you walked into the wrong like funeral or something, please text us because I walked into a very wrong place on accident recently. So it's been really fun having my 22-year-old sister and some of her friends here. If you've been listening for a little while, she's 13 years younger. We both went to the same college and then she sort of, you know, not followed me here, but you know, she's been here a lot. She's comfortable here. Her boyfriend's here. So she has been living here for a few months. She's a fully grown human. I love the bond that we now have where we can, she understands how like working is, and she'll be like, you know, I'm getting my first Sunday scaries, or you know, I'm having nightmares about work, and I'm like, welcome, you know, it's a new level of our relationship unlocked. And her friend Lauren, who I've spoken about before, actually, she has about 7 friends named Lauren. I don't know what was in the water that year they were all born, but like everybody's named Lauren, and then they just keep multiplying. But she lived with me for a while, and it's really funny because she and I are actually a lot more alike than my sister and I. Like, we just, I don't know, we're like the same person, which is probably why both of our relationship with my sister is so good. She's more calm, more chill. And I love my sister, but like, she's kind of a lame. She's kind of a lame. Like, my girl, like, she's like, I don't, even in college, she was doing skincare. She was, God bless her, you know, they were making healthy brownies and exercising. And like the millennial girls, like when I text the group chat about college, we didn't even own like face wash. So it's just, we're built different. Anyway, so sometimes she likes to go home. She likes to go home early. So I had plans.
0: Nothing wrong with that.
2: Yeah, I know. God bless her. But she's 22. Like, I really just want her to like.
0: Yeah, she's learning before I did.
2: Yeah. No, she's.
0: Nice 9 o'clock bedtime.
2: She's,
0: you know,
2: a good kid.
0: Warm
2: she's
0: milk really and cookies kid. Beforehand. You yeah. know, a little mint on the pillow.
2: Warm milk
0: yeah.
2: and cookies.
0: Yeah.
2: I know, she has like yoga at 6 a.m. in the morning. I'm like, God bless you. I love you. Right, I'm so proud.
0: Now you went too far with it.
2: Yeah. So anyway, so she, we had plans to meet up with them. Of course, my sister went home early, and I think she didn't think that my friend and I were going to go meet up with Lauren, but we certainly did. And then she got a video later, and she's like, wait, you're all together? I'm like, yeah, girl, you were lame. Anyways, so my friend and I had been a little bit overserved, and she was like, you know what, Lauren's place is on the way back to my place. Let's just stop there. Let's see what the kids are doing. The 411, because they, you know, they pregame for hours and they don't go out until like 10, 11.
3: Yes.
2: Their pregames last forever. I don't know. I'd be so too drunk, whatever. So we get over there. We tell the Uber the address and we walk into what we think is her apartment building. And we are so overserved that we don't notice like the fluorescent lighting and that things might look weird. And I go to the front, I ask for Lauren, they're telling me Lauren who, they can't find who it is. And all of a sudden, this guy goes, ma'am, this is a nursing home.
3: Oh.
0: What were you drinking?
2: I don't know.
0: Bleach?
2: Everclear, I don't know. Like, me and my friend, we did not realize. And so then we look back and Lauren's like, guys, I'm across the street. You're in a nursing home. This guy at the front was like, I don't have that, Lauren, but you know, there's probably someone there named Lauren. And so we were there for a good 10 minutes trying to figure out where Lauren was. And so, yeah, we had gone into a nursing home, probably a little bit louder than they're used to. Luckily, old folks can't hear really well. But yeah, so then we ended up learning that it was across the street. We caused quite a ruckus on Saturday night at the nursing home.
3: That is wild. The security was probably so confused. He's like, who ordered these two hot blondes?
2: it was a time. And it reminded me, like, we have been on, like, with our sorority and with frats, we would go on these, like, ski weekends or whatever. And there was not a lot of skiing going on. It was just, like, a winter thing. But my guy friend went into the wrong cabin, and that caused a whole thing. He literally went to the bathroom. Like, he literally
3: We've
2: thought
3: all
2: it was
3: done
2: his place.
3: Something like this. Like, I've gotten tried to get in the wrong car before.
2: Yeah.
0: I tried to get into a car that was someone's. It wasn't an Uber. I thought it was an Uber, and it was someone's car.
2: Yeah, certainly was.
0: Scream. But it was like a Honda Civic, and it was the same color as the one that was supposed to be coming. So I'm like pulling on the door, like, "Hey, Uber!
3: Right. It's me, Fred." Like, yeah. Like,
0: And they're like, this is my automobile.
2: Or when you're little, I don't know if you guys did this, but like you'd hold the wrong parent's hand. Have you ever done that?
3: Caitlin, now what?
4: I've done that. Jump and grab like someone else's hand and it's not your mom.
2: Like, yeah. I'm not your dad. And I was just like, oh no.
5: But you can't be. My left.
3: Paulina, you should have did that.
0: Paulina and I've been doing it for 30 years. Still waiting by the phone. It's new and next. Why did somebody get ghosted? And I've got your keyword in 10 minutes. Riviera Maya, Mexico.

0: left waiting by the phone? It's the Fred Show.
1: Hey, Carrie, good morning. Welcome to the program. How are you?
2: I'm okay. How are you?
1: Doing all right. What's going on with this woman, Amanda, on waiting by the phone? The whole thing here is we're trying to figure out if you've been ghosted, but we need the backstory from you first. So how did you meet Amanda? Tell us about any dates you've been on and then where things are now.
2: Yeah, we met on a dating app.
1: Okay.
2: And you know how crazy that world is.
1: Right.
2: Well, we went out on the first date and I thought it went really well. And now I just haven't heard from her ever since. So I'm like, we had a great date together. And then, you know, she left, I left, and then nothing. So okay. How does that work?
1: So you've reached out, Carrie, since the date, you've tried to plan something else, check in with her, whatever, and she's not responding to you at all.
2: Yeah, completely ghosted.
1: Hmm. And you look back on the date. I always ask the question. You look back on the date and you thought everything, you know, was normal. Conversation was normal. Truly, you reflect and you're thinking, this was great. I want to see this person again. I ask this question every time. So I'm going to ask you. You sure? You sure?
2: Yes. Everything went really well. We were laughing, having fun. Great dinner. Great cocktails.
1: Okay.
2: Yeah.
1: I'm going to stop asking the question because no one tells me the truth. But anyway, well, Carrie, we want to help you. And maybe there's a good explanation. So we're going to play a song, come back in a couple of minutes, call Amanda. And we're going to ask all of these questions on your behalf if we can get her on the phone. You'll be on the phone at the same time. And the hope is that we can figure out what's been going on. Hopefully, you know, just something basic. We can straighten things out. And then we'll set you guys up on a second date that we pay for, all right?
2: Okay.
1: We'll see what happens next in part two of Waiting by the Phone after Bruno Mars and your Riviera Maya Dream Sapphire Resort. Keyword, have your iHeart app ready, and I'll give it to you in 2 minutes. Fred Show.

0: 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Taco. Taco. That is the keyword. So leave us a talkback message now. Whatever station, iHeart app, red talkback mic, your name, where you're listening, and Taco. And you can enter as many times as you want each day with the new keyword. The more times you enter, the better chance you have to win. The keyword is taco. Hey, Carrie.
1: Hello.
0: All right. Let's call Amanda on Waiting by the Phone. You guys met on one of the dating apps, and you chatted, went on a date. The conversation was good. The drinks were good. The food was good. It was a great date. You've reached out to see Amanda since then, and she has not responded to you, and you'd like to know why.
1: I don't understand. We had a great date, and I'm just looking for some answers here as to why I got ghosted.
0: Well, let's get you those answers right now. Good luck.
1: Thank you.
2: Hello.
0: Hi, is this Amanda?
2: This is she.
0: Hey, Amanda, good morning. My name is Fred, and I'm calling for the Fred Show, the morning radio show. And I have to tell you that we are on the radio right now, and I would need your permission to continue with the call. Do you mind if we chat for just a second? You can hang up at any time.
2: Yeah, sure.
0: Well, thank you very much. I know it's kind of a weird thing to get a call like this. Maybe you've heard this before, maybe not. But we're calling on behalf of someone named Carrie, who I guess you met on a dating app and recently went on a date with. Do you remember Carrie?
2: Yeah, I do.
0: You do? Okay, so we just spoke with her, and she had nice things to say about you and the date and said that she had reached out to see you again, and you're not responding, and she is perplexed. She has no idea why you wouldn't respond to her, and so we're trying to figure that out for her.
2: I guess I am ghosting Carrie. She was very nice, but yeah, I mean, like, she left out a really big piece of information. That you should absolutely, like, tell someone before you go out with them.
0: Why now? What is that piece of information? Inquiring minds would like to know what she didn't tell you.
2: Look, we were on a date, and she told me she had just, like, very recently come out. She's bi, and that this was her first date with a woman. Like, you know, I didn't want to continue after that. I'm trying to waste my time with someone who's trying to figure things out. You know what I mean? Like, I'm a lesbian. I've been out for like 2 decades. This is just not.
0: So you would have preferred that she told you on the dating app, hey, I've come to this realization, and you know, you would be the first woman that I've dated. You think that that's something that you would need to know ahead of time?
2: Yeah. I mean, my God, absolutely. I'm like serious about, you know, finding like my person, like a life partner. I'm not, you know, I respect that someone's come out, but like, we're not in the same playing field. I don't want to be with someone who's not sure about what they want, is going through these emotions for the first time. Like, I've been around for a long time.
0: Well, there's Carrie, by the way. I'm so forgetful. Carrie's here.
1: Hi.
0: Yeah, I mean, I'd like to hear your side of this, because I don't know. I mean, Jason, you could comment, because I don't really know what it's like to come out or what the rules are. But Carrie, what did you want to say?
1: I just wanted to say that I wasn't hiding it. It just never came up before then. And I'm sorry, but I've been honest. It's just it never came up. So I didn't bring it up.
2: Well, no. And I mean, look, I'm just letting you know that, like, if you want to date a woman, this is your first, like, I was your first date with a woman, period. That's something you have to tell someone who's actively been gay and out for a long time. Like, you're having a new journey, and I'm not looking to be someone's, like, you know, trial run while they're figuring something out.
0: Well,
2: and
0: no,
2: especially, sorry.
0: Now, hold on. I'm sorry to interrupt you, but the trial run is your assessment. Like, how do you know, and Jason, I really want to know what you think, and because who cares what I think, but I mean, Carrie might have been living this, she might have been aware of this truth or for a long time and is now acting on it. So I guess I can understand both perspectives. I can see how you might feel like an experiment, but then also, you know, I could also see how this is what Carrie's wanted to do for a long time, and now she's finally doing it. Jason, what do you think?
3: Yeah, I mean, dating is about figuring out, you know, if you want to be with that person, no matter where you are in your specific journeys. And like you said, Fred, like, she could have wanted this for a while, and now she's finally doing it, and you could be that person. Like, just to discount her because of when someone comes out, I think is a little unfair.
4: Well, I mean, you have to understand too. A woman with another woman you're also bisexual. Like, I don't want to date a bisexual woman. I want to date a lesbian. I want to date someone who's literally on the same page as me. Like, those are two big things you have to leave out, that you cannot leave out. You're looking to date a woman. Bisexual, fine, but just like disclose that. Do you know what I mean?
1: Okay. Yes, I do understand. I just don't think that you can discount me that I'm not capable of having a serious relationship just because I'm newly out.
5: Yeah, maybe a softer approach.
4: Okay, sure. I'm just saying, like, I just don't have... I appreciate that. Like I said, I wasn't mean. I didn't say anything. I just ghosted you because I don't want to continue this. Like, I don't really know what to say. I mean, saying it sounds harsh, but the truth is I'm a woman who dates women. You are a bisexual woman who dates half men, right?
0: Or, well, now, hold you know, on, isn't she a woman who dates women as well? And she just happens to like both. And so who's to say she doesn't fall in love with you? And then that's that. There aren't any more men in the equation. I mean, again, you have every right to qualify people however you want to. And you have every right to say, hey, I only want to date these kinds of people. And there's nothing wrong with that. I think it's possible that you're not giving her really any credit here, that she's being sincere and that you could be her person. It sounds like you're just eliminating her because she doesn't check certain boxes. Again, you're right, but is it possible that you're missing out?
4: I think for someone who's been out for a long time, I think when someone first comes out, there's a lot of things they're dealing with, which I totally respect and understand. I'm just not the person to handhold during that process when I've literally been out since I was like in my teens, like for 2 decades. I know what I want. I want a woman who's into women exclusively. Like, there's just, and that's just how it is. Like, you'll find that across the board. Occasionally, like, women who want to date women who are into exclusively women and who know what they want and have been wanting that and been out for a long time. Like, it's just very different types of people.
3: So just because she hasn't been out as long as you, even though you didn't even take the time to get to know her, you're just going to discredit her for that when she could be your person when she sort of, you know, gets it figured out.
4: She couldn't be my person if I worry that she's looking or attracted to men if she's bisexual. Okay. I want a woman who's into women. That's all. I mean, and also, like, that's fair enough. How I feel.
0: Hey, look, you don't have to, you don't have to justify. I guess we're just trying to understand or maybe help see that she could be very sincere in this. This could have been her truth for a very long time, and she's been afraid to sort of communicate that or exercise that. But look, it's not going to work out. It doesn't sound like. Carrie, I'm sorry.
1: It's sad.
0: Well, look, at the end of the day, everybody has the ability to choose who they want for themselves and make their own rules, even if that's limiting potentially. And, she doesn't feel that way. So, Carrie, I'm sorry. Amanda, I appreciate your honesty and transparency. And thank you for your time. And best of luck to both of you.
1: Thank you.
4: Thanks.
0: If you missed the keyword, jump on the iHeart app, tune in wherever you listen to us, and click on the red talk back mic. 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The Fred Show's on and commercial free. I had it, but-

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1: Lionel Messi, his family gathered at Estadio Monumental for the final game of his international career last night. Jason, what does he play?
2: He plays soccer.
1: Yes, or yes. Football.
2: Football Americano. No, football.
3: No, just football.
2: Yeah. Period.
1: His wife, family, kids, friends, all there in Messi jerseys. He was being introduced to 85,000 people in Buenos Aires. His three sons, it was really sweet, joined him as he walked out of the tunnel before kickoff. He, of course, the Argentina icon, closes out his international career. 21 years, 125 goals, two Copa America titles, and a World Cup victory. The game also came almost two months to the day since his father, Jorge, died at the age of 68. He was his agent and business manager, and I know he's spoken about the loss and how difficult that was. So I'm sure a very emotional night while thinking about him. Kehlani was talking to influencer Jordan Lucas. She was one of the three women actually that won, quote unquote, Drake's like live stream dating thing. I forget which one she was. There was like the girl next door. That wasn't her. There was the wife with the goth baddie. And then I don't remember what Jordan was called, but she was talking to Kehlani and she actually shared two really massive songs that she turned down and went to other people. So Kehlani was almost on The Middle, the Zed song that ended up going to Maris Morris, which is pretty crazy.
3: Maris Morris?
1: Yes. Yep. And Boot Up by LMI. So she, two massive songs that she turned down. And she said, you know, they always, like, she doesn't think about it too much because songs always land where they're supposed to. But I thought that was interesting to hear that she was.
2: Yeah, I'd like to hear her demo of The Middle because I feel like that would be really interesting.
1: Yeah. It would sound different.
4: Boot Up was huge.
2: Yeah.
4: Like, that's a big bag.
3: Yeah, that's a big one. Yeah. Like,
4: that's LMA's whole existence at this point. That song.
1: Boot Up would be. That would keep me up at night, but yes. she had a good attitude about it. And while we're talking about her, of course, we have been playing her song Folded. I love it so much. But she's been on tour, and she has been bringing out her sweet daughter to sing the song with her. Here, listen to this.
3: That's sweet.
1: And she has little headphones on. Now, I do wonder if she sings it again, you know, because I love that song and I love the cute moment. But that might be the number one song people came to hear from you, girl. Really, really sweet, though. In other music news, Max Martin is having a great week. Half of this week's top 10, 5 out of 10 songs were co-written and co-produced by Max, both for Taylor Swift, Ariana Grande. Number 1, Patient Zero. We have number 3, Cleveland, exclamation point, Babylon, Pink Clouding. Those are all Taylor Swift, and Hate That I Made You Love Me by Ariana Grande. So he continues to be a massive machine. Lil Nas X, he's back on the music scene. He released the song called The World's Greatest. It's his first new song in more than 18 months. Remember, in June, he revealed that he had spent several months in rehab getting mental health help after being diagnosed with bipolar disorder. And the music video is really, really sweet. It's all about not giving up on life. It ends with an emotional dedication to his mama, Tamikia, who died in August. And it shows him as a little kid with his siblings, and it shows him, you know, older with his family, and he's like trying to do this dance routine, and it's basically just like getting back up when life throws some stuff at you. So the music video is beautiful, and that single and video is out right now, by the way. If you want to follow us on Twitch, you can always do that as well as Facebook, Fred Show Radio. 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
3: Good morning.
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3: 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Good morning.
2: Showbiz 10 straight for you. 1,226 wins all time, only 83 losses, and $800 is the price. Joanne is here to take you on. Hi, Joanne.
4: Good morning. How are you?
2: Joanne, I'm doing great. Thank you for listening and for calling. Give me a fun fact about you.
4: Fun fact, I love music. I love pop culture. I work at a school.
2: Okay. Well, we're going to see how much you love pop culture. Right. And we're going to see how much you listen to the program, because I got five questions right now against our pop culture expert. Shelley, you got to go. Adios.
3: All right. Good luck.
2: Off she goes.
4: Thank you.
2: To the sound booth. Poof. Joanne, she cannot hear the questions. Number one for you. Ella Langley's record-breaking single, Choose in Texas, has officially been knocked out of the top spot on the Billboard Hot 100 chart by Patient Zero. Whose song is that?
4: Taylor Swift.
2: Which I'll Be Missing You and I Need a Girl rapper has been ordered to pay NBC Universal nearly $500,000 in attorney's fees?
4: Ooh. All right. I'm just going to guess. Lil Nas.
2: Who? Anyway, which singer is at the center of a new lawsuit that accuses her of copying Bill Withers' song, Just the Two of Us, for her song, I've Seen It?
4: Beyonce.
2: Carson Daly returned to Times Square to film an upcoming TRL reunion that will air on Roku. Which network did that show originally air on?
4: MTV.
2: There you go. And the Real Housewives Ultimate Girls Trip Anniversary Season Finale aired this week. Is the reality show celebrating 10, 20, or 30 years on television?
4: 20.
2: That is a 3.
3: Good job.
2: You got a 3. Not bad at all. Here comes Shelley for
4: Thank
2: the booth.
4: You.
2: Poof. She can, okay, 3 is the score to beat.
3: Okay.
2: Ready?
3: Right. Yes.
2: Ella Langley's record-breaking single, Choose in Texas, has officially been knocked out of the top spot on the Billboard Hot 100 chart by Patient Zero. Whose song is that?
3: Taylor Swift.
2: Yeah, which I'll Be Missing You and I Need a Girl rapper has been ordered to pay NBC Universal nearly $500,000 in attorney's fees?
3: Diddy,
2: yeah. Which singer is at the center of a new lawsuit that accuses her of copying Bill Withers' song, Just the Two of Us, for her song, I've Seen It?
3: 3, 2,
2: It's Olivia Dean, and we disagree on this in the room, but I think it's a reach. I think it's a reach. Carson Daly returned to Times Square to film an upcoming TRL reunion that will air on Roku. Which network did the show originally air on?
3: MTV.
2: Yeah, and the Real Housewives Ultimate Girls Trip Anniversary Season Finale, that's a mouthful, aired this week. Is the reality show celebrating 10, 20, or 30 years on TV?
3: 3. 20.
2: 20 is correct. Good guess. Wow. That is a 4, and that is a win, Joanne. Very, very close, but you have to say it, and let me make sure I get this right, so I don't get any more mean letters in the mail with a stamp on it. You know what? If you complain, you should have to put a stamp on it and mail it to me. So you have to spend, you know, a dollar or whatever to tell me I suck.
3: I would do that.
2: My name is Joanne. I got showed up on the showdown, and I can't hang with the gorilla. You got to say all that.
4: Oh, my goodness. My name is Joanne. I can't. I don't know what. Shelly beat me. Gorilla something.
2: Okay, so
4: I'm
2: it doesn't matter.
4: I don't have that.
2: You know it doesn't. Gorilla something? It doesn't even matter if I say it, because people are, they don't even.
3: She said what she said.
2: Okay. Joanne, you can't hang with the gorilla.
4: Boots.
5: Girl,
4: Joanne,
2: where
4: you are?
2: Joanne, hey, did you just have a short? Like, did you just have a major malfunction? Like, what happened right there? Like, a lot of words all at once. Is everything okay?
5: I love her.
4: There was a slight malfunction, but all is good.
2: Okay, so as long as you're all right, that's all that I care. Joanne, hang on a second. Have a great. Now I'm shorty. Hang on a second. Have a good day.
4: Are you okay?
2: No. No. No, Joanne, I'm not.
5: I
2: never have been, and I never will be, and that's all there is to it. Hang on a second. Thank you for listening. Have a good day.
4: Thank you. Thank you. Have a good day, too.
2: That's a funny question. Are you all right? No, I'm not. Shelly, 8:50 tomorrow, 11 straight, and I don't remember.
3: Okay.
2: A lot of wins and not very many losses.
3: Yeah,
2: how about that?
3: That works.
2: All right. Have a good day.
3: I do. Bye.
2: Game Show Wednesday continues next. Game number two, definitely going to beat Paulina. And then we're doing Kiki Karaoke. And because of our love of throwbacks, I decided just to rewind 20 years. And we're doing the biggest songs from 20 years ago now.
6: Okay. Yes.
2: In Kiki Karaoke. And we'll play next on the Fred Show.
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22: Hey, what's up, everybody? 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Behind every chart-topping hit you know by heart, there's an original. Writing it someplace where nobody was listening. Behind the culture that marks a generation, there's an original. Already moving, already shaking things up. Behind every night that changed the room, somebody had to walk in first. Not knowing it would land. Doing it anyway. Originals are out there. Living stories worth telling. What's yours? Behind every original, live in Levi's.
23: Wake up!
24: Rise and shine!
23: All right, let's get started.
25: 3, 2, 1, hey, let's go!
26: I would eat a beaver.
27: Mm.
26: Yes. I've been waiting for some new meats to drop.
27: Not new meats.
26: Yeah, we need some new options.
27: No.
26: A buffalo beaver.
28: What? A buffalo beaver?
26: Yeah.
28: You're saying beaver in buffalo sauce.
26: Yes, with a side of ranch.
23: All right, Fred Show, do your thing.
28: By the way, I think it was like some Bobby Flay show last night. Triple Threat. They had to make beaver.
26: Really? Oh.
28: Yeah, they made it. So they said, "Real, you can make it gourmet. It's a little chewy, apparently."
26: Oh, I need to try it.
28: But it's a thing. You can do that. Go ask Bobby Flay about it. He'll hook you up. Hi, Kiki.
26: Good morning.
28: Hi, Kayla.
29: Hi.
28: Hi, Jason Brown.
30: Hi,
28: Paulina.
30: Hey.
28: Showbiz and Bella are here. It is Wednesday, October 7th. Game Show Wednesday, game number 2. Definitely going to be Paulina. General knowledge trivia questions. If you want to take her on, call now. She's lost this game 2 in a row and 126 times all time. 855-591-1035. You're nodding your head.
29: I'm nodding my head.

0: Reptile.
1: Which,
0: no, that's a,
1: what are we going with?
2: Which one are you going to go with?
1: We got to pick one.
0: Turtle, tortoise.
1: Like now, though.
2: Yeah, you got to pick one.
1: You got it now.
0: Mammal, we'll say.
1: Okay,
0: mammal.
1: Which continent is Egypt in?
0: Egypt is in...
1: Primarily.
2: What?
1: Okay, all right. Egypt is not in South. It's right there next to Brazil. And what do you call the study of weather, climate, and atmosphere?
0: Meteorology.
1: All right, you got a three. All right. Here she comes. A tres, mi amiga.
3: Wow.
1: Yeah, not bad, not bad.
3: You're but, good,
1: so,
3: girl.
1: Now, a tie goes to you because you only play once a week. Obviously, a four or five wins it, all right? Well, a three with two, I guess. Are you ready?
2: Yes.
1: All right. If an animal is a carnivore, Paulina, what does their diet mainly consist of?
2: Meat.
3: Yeah. Woo!
1: Which iconic brand's logo is a swoosh?
2: That's Nike.
1: It is Nike.
2: Yes! Make some noise for yourself.
1: A tortoise, a reptile, an amphibian, or a mammal?
2: Oh, that's going to be amphibian. Amphibian.
1: It's a reptile.
3: A reptile.
1: Yeah, it's a reptile.
2: Amphibian.
1: Amphibian. Which continent is Egypt in?
2: Or that?
1: On, I guess.
2: In
3: Africa. Part of.
1: It is Africa.
2: Woo!
1: There's a tiny part of it that's Asia, apparently.
2: Interesting.
1: And what do you call the study of weather, climate, and atmosphere?
2: Meteorology.
1: That is a four. And that is an outright win.
2: Yes.
1: See, no disappointment to be had.
2: Period.
1: Anywhere. Lexi, I'm sorry. You did not win. A three is a respectable score, but she got a four. And so, yeah. Yeah. So I'm sorry.
0: I'm also only like 4 hours of sleep, but, you know, I'll still take a three.
1: Awesome. 4 hours of sleep with 97 animals and two kids and a dad.
2: Yes.
1: I can understand why that's hard. It's hard. Lexi,
2: it
1: hang on
2: hard.
1: A second. Thank you for listening. Have a great day. We appreciate you.
2: You go, mama.
0: Thank you, guys. Have a wonderful day, guys.
1: You
0: take
1: too.
0: Care.
1: All right. We'll get to the throwback dance party with DJ Erotic in just a second. However, before that, we must play one of our favorite games, game number three on Game Show Wednesday. It is Kiki Karaoke. We're going back 20 years.
3: Yes.
1: 20 years to the biggest songs of 20 years ago. Very, very simple. All you have to do is tell us whether you think Kiki will get the next two lines of lyrics right or wrong when I stop the song. That's all you must do. Easy, right?
3: You know what? I'll show you what a disappointment is.
1: Never. Just none of you are. 855-591-1035. Call now and we'll play next. Fred shows up.

0: Shawn Mendes. It's the Fred Show. Ladies and gentlemen, it's time to play Kinky Karaoke!
1: Yeah,
0: all right. And our at-home player is Liz. Hi, Liz.
2: Hi.
0: Liz. As is tradition, fun fact about Liz is...
2: I've been thinking about this. I married my high school sweetheart, so we've been together for like 20 years.
0: Aww. That is amazing. Awesome. And all is going well still, or are you like, maybe somebody else?
2: No, all is going well. We're very, very happy, and we have a baby.
0: Okay,
2: good.
0: That's the right thing to say publicly. Yeah, I agree. All right, good. I'm happy for you. No, it's good. All right.
1: I believe you.
2: Thank you.
0: Song number one in Kinky Karaoke. We're going back 20 years today, the biggest songs of 20 years ago. An artist named James Blunt had a song called You're Beautiful.
3: Yes.
0: You're Beautiful. Do you think, Liz, when I stop the song, Kiki will get the next two lines of lyrics right or wrong?
2: Wrong. Sorry, Kiki, but wrong.
3: I love you.
0: All right, let's see how this goes.
3: Oh, yes.
0: Yeah.
3: My life is true.
0: Not quite yet. He was just giving us a little tease.
3: My life is brilliant.
0: Yeah.
3: My life is true.
0: Yeah.
3: I saw an angel and I saw you. The smile on your face.
0: Are you okay?
3: Yes, I am.
0: Right.
3: Yes, I am. I want to sleep on. Hey, man, stop messing with the volume. Hold on. You're beautiful.
0: I'm trying to hear you.
3: You're beautiful.
0: Yeah, yeah.
3: You're beautiful. It's true.
0: Okay. Okay, if you get this right, yeah.
3: I saw your face in a crowded place.
4: Yes. Yes.
3: And I don't know what to do.
0: Wait a minute.
3: What? Because I could never be with you.
4: Yes.
0: I like that.
3: You're beautiful. Yeah. You're beautiful.
0: That was pretty good.
3: Put your heart in.
0: That was right.
3: Thank you.
0: Liz, I'm as shocked as you are.
3: Your face.
2: You know, you gave her the easy part.
3: That's what he should always do.
0: Well, the crowded place and I don't know what to do. That part I didn't think she knew. I know she knew your beautiful part.
2: Fair.
0: But, all right.
2: Good job, Kiki.
3: Thank you, girl.
0: Okay.
3: My life is pretty.
0: Let me see here. What do I want to do next? How about Natasha Bedingfield?
3: Oh, yes. We love her in this house.
0: We're going back 20 years to the biggest songs 20 years ago today. Natasha Bedingfield, Unwritten. Do you think Kiki will get this right or wrong?
3: Come on, Jason.
0: Liz.
2: Yes. All right. She's on the streak, so right. She's going to get it right.
0: All right.

0: I'm standing in the blank space before you. 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Let the sun illuminate your words that you cannot find. I'm reaching for something in the distance. So close you can almost taste it. Release your inhibition. Reel the rain on your own skin.
1: No one fumbled a little bit at the beginning, but
2: Reel the... What was it again?
0: Reel the rain on your...

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1: Yeah.
0: Release your inhibition. Feel the rain on your skin.
1: Yeah.
0: No one else can feel it for
1: okay.
0: you. Only inspired. You can let it in.
1: That's
0: yes.
1: good.
0: Come on, Jason. No one else can feel the words on your lips.
1: What?
0: No one else.
2: Please don't feel the words on my lips.
1: What? How am I feeling words?
3: I went too far. My bad.
1: Liz, did you say right or wrong?
2: She said right.
3: She said right.
4: I said right.
1: All right, I'm going to give you that because that was really pretty good.
3: Yes.
1: All right,
4: that
1: finally.
4: Was really good.
3: Thank you, girl.
1: The final song is Chameleonaire Riding.
3: Oh, okay.
1: do you think she will get this right or wrong?
4: Well, I think right.
1: You
4: Let's
1: think
4: go
1: right.
3: Come on, my girl.
1: You think she's going to get it right?
3: Yes.
1: Okay, I mean, they talk fast in this song. So, all right, she says right. Let's see how this goes.
0: They see me rolling. This song was written for me. Hating, patrolling. They trying to catch me riding. Trying to catch me riding. The tollway can't catch me. The boot man can't catch me. Come on.
1: Nobody
0: riding dirty. So loud.
1: Bill Collector.

0: Clint Chameleon now. 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
1: Where would you like me to stop?
2: Girl, you ain't on crazy like crazy bone.
0: I'm crazy bone.
2: Ain't trying to have no babies.
0: Ain't trying to have no babies because I'm riding down the street 380 and I got tickets on me, baby. So the police can't catch me because I'm rolling down the street to the store because you catch me rolling. They hating.
1: Rolling?
0: Patrolling. They trying to catch me riding dirty. Can't catch me riding dirty. Trying to catch me riding dirty. Trying to catch me riding dirty.
1: I can't give you that part.
0: We riding dirty. All right. Come on now.
1: All right.
0: You're beautiful.
1: All right, I don't know. Liz, I don't know. No, if nobody loses, nobody loses. I'm shook that you knew James Blunt as well as you did. Absolutely shook by this information. Liz, you win. No one loses. You win. Congratulations. I don't know what you won, but hang on a second. Thank you so much. Have a great day.
3: Thank you.
1: Stay
3: Have
1: right
3: a great
1: there.
3: Day, everyone.
1: There's
3: Bye.
1: The text. I live for Kiki's ad lib, someone
0: You're
1: said.
0: You're beautiful. Shout yes. out to Matt. You're beautiful.
1: Yeah.
0: Yes. You're beautiful. It's true.
1: Uh-huh. Yeah, then what happened?
0: Because I saw your face
1: yeah.
0: in a crowded room.
1: I like that.
0: Yes, erotic. Saved me, baby. Come on.

0: and Noel, if I didn't get to that. Melinda, did I say hi? Did I get Wes and Tom? Because if I don't, he'll get mad at me. It's the Daily Throwback Dance Party, and the big one every Friday to kick off the weekend around the same time on The Fred Show.
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2: Rihanna just did something very rude to all of us. She revealed she's sitting on at least 170 unreleased songs. During a Fenty
0: Rihanna has 170 songs
2: unreleased.
0: At least three of them are good.
2: Oh my gosh. I mean, it's just making
0: if you got 170 songs, I'm just saying, like, I'll give you 10%. I'll give you 5% are bangers. If Rihanna has 170 songs, 5% are bangers, put them all out right now. Do like Taylor, put them on a 7-album collection, yes. Put them out in 5 different colors with a book and a t-shirt that comes with it, all for $917.
2: It's not funny, girl. It hurts. But during a Fenty Beauty TikTok live stream, she was asked exactly how much unreleased material she has locked away. She gave a face and then answered using her own makeup collections as an analogy. She joked that if a standard Fenty Beauty Gloss Bomb vault holds 10 products, she is currently sitting on at least 17 vaults of unreleased tracks, so that math amounts to at least 170 tracks that we have never seen or heard. And your really quick reminder, last day for Prime Day, October, there's deals on all kinds of things. Apple iPad Mini, $4.99. There's like some Wi-Fi thing for your home to make it better. And then Shark, Dyson, Bissell, all the things. Today's the last day. 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
0: The fun fact is disturbing. It's disturbing. It's about Vaseline. It's bothersome. And of course, I'll tell you what it is. Yeah.
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0: you know, the inventor of Vaseline reportedly ate a spoonful of it every day. The guy's name is Robert Cheeseborough, and he was such a believer in his petroleum jelly that he claimed to consume it regularly and lived to be 96. This is historical trivia, not nutritional advice. Don't try this at home. But I guess the dude who invented Vaseline swallowed it.
1: He ate it.
0: A spoonful. I have no idea what that would have accomplished.
2: What are you trying to prove, bro? That's not even the use, the intended use.
0: Well, he invented it. I mean, I guess he gets to invent the use, I guess. Does it make things like come, does it help another does that help there? Yeah. Does it? I mean, okay. I'm gonna push.
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Hi, good morning. Halfway through the week, we almost made it. My name is Kayla. It's 97.1 ZHT. And coming up next, we got your chance to win some cash. How about $1,000? Don't move.

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1: Starring
0: Somber. Teddy Swims. Hilary Duff. Charlie Puth. 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

Taylor Swift with Patient Zero on 97.1 ZHT. So yesterday was National Taco Day, and I found out that Joey Chestnut not only holds the record for eating like the most hot dogs, but also for the most tacos. He ate 126 tacos in 8 minutes.

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0: 101ZHT. I'm Kayla. All right, tell me, what you going through?
1: I'm a truck driver, and their truck broke down. The company driver, you don't pay for when a truck breaks down and you need to go to a hotel. You don't pay for that stuff.
0: Right.
1: So they ended up sending me home, and the last check that I had, it took like $1,300 from my check and left me with $232. And then when they were supposed to send back my stuff that was on that truck, they only sent back like my clothes. So like my Apple Watch, all of my electronics, everything that was on that truck, they kept or they threw away.
0: What? So they took your clothes, they took your money.
1: And my stuff.
0: Oh, girl, you got to report that.
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0: Working Wednesday. Okay, we're going to switch things up a little bit today. Who is someone that needs to do their job? Someone that's been slacking. Call them out.
1: I work at a very popular cannabis company, and everybody in my office needs to do their job. Every-

If you're looking for new activities to do with your family or for a date night, how about movie nights at the ballpark? They're back at America First Square. We have your chance to go to the October 14th showing. So you can win a family four-pack of tickets right here on ZHT. 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

0: Another accolade for Utah right here. It's 97.1 ZHT. So Nightmare on 13th. It's a popular haunted attraction in Salt Lake City. It's been named as one of America's Haunts top five fan favorites of 2026. Isn't that so cool? It's been around for like 37 years at this point. But yeah, it has a team of like 250 people during the season. And it's always a Halloween tradition for a lot of people here. I've never been. Isn't that crazy? But I'm going this season for sure. I haven't been to a haunted house in a long time. I don't know. I don't like being scared, but I'm going.
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Well, it's almost that time again. Apple TV is making It's the Great Pumpkin, Charlie Brown, available for free streaming in a two-day window. So October 17th and 18th. Also, a Charlie Brown Thanksgiving will be free to watch on November 14th and 15th.

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What's up, I'm Kayla. What would you do with $1,000? 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Come up next, we're going to give you a keyword that could change everything. 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

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So here are the Halloween costumes that you're going to see a lot of this year. You're going to see a lot of Wicked, a lot of Practical Magic witches, Calypso from The Odyssey, a lot of animated movie characters like from Toy Story, a lot of superheroes like Spider-Man. What are you planning on being?

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0: Hey, it's your big voice guy here. Hello. Just a quick thank you for hanging out with me today. I'll be back with another ZHT 12 in a row. Okay? Cool. BRB.
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When talking about the making of this song, Rosé said, "I loved being that girl and channeling that energy in the studio, which felt as if I was channeling that girl into myself. The energy and thrill it was giving me, I was excited to share with the world." This one's called New Trick. Yes.

Hope you're having a good Wednesday. Thanks for having us on as you get through your work day. How about $1,000? We got that chance for you to win. Coming up next, that's gas, groceries, bills, a down payment on a car. 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

on ZHT, we have your chance to win tickets to movie nights at the ballpark. We're going to give you a family 4-pack of tickets so that you and the friends can go, you and the family, whoever. You just got to bring your blanket and enjoy the movies on the big screen. So the next showing is October 14th. If you're trying to go, listen to

All right, this is for all my Broadway nerds, all my theater kids. The touring production of Harry Potter and the Cursed Child is running this week at the theater downtown in Salt Lake City. I'm excited. I just found this out. They're going to have shows scheduled through Sunday. So hurry up and get your tickets if you want to see. It's 97.1 ZHC.

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0: 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We're petty like that. 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

We got another chance for you to win $1,000 coming up around 2:10. All right? 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Right now, Olivia Rodrigo. I know.

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love the at the end of that song. 97.1 ZHT. We are Utah's number one hit music station. Did you miss the keyword a few minutes ago? I'll give it to you again in just a second.

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So it's 12 in a row. That's a lot. You know what else is a lot? $1,000. We're going to do another chance for you to win that cash with Pay Your Bills. Just

This is incredible. Donna Wilde, a 61-year-old athlete from Canada, breaking the world record for the longest female abdominal plank by holding the position for 5 hours at the Huntsman World Senior Games in St. George. Held a plank for 5 hours.

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Flo Rida throwbacks feel pretty good. Hey, I heard you were a wild one. Use that in a conversation later today and see how it goes. Just say, Flo Rida told me to. 97.1 ZHT doing 12 songs in a row. Justin Bieber's turn.

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Here's what it is. We're boring. Yes, as a whole. I mean, obviously, there's plenty of crazy wackos here in Utah, but in terms of, like, our overall craziness, we're pretty lame.

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yourself the question, would I marry me? That's the first step in realizing that maybe you have things you should work on before trying to get into a long-term relationship, according to therapists that I've read online. I don't know. I think they're therapists. They're in the comments, so

0: Utah's number one hit music station. We are 97.1 CHT. HA right here. Do you have a YOLO decision you've once made that you're, well, kind of regretting at this point, Emily?
1: The you only live once moment that I regret. Oh my gosh. I did drunk karaoke with these Russians in this bar, and my other two girlfriends were videoing me. So now there's a video out there, and I was like, oh man, I shouldn't have done the karaoke.
0: But maybe it's worth some YouTube clicks. I'm just saying.

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record-breaking heat continues across the Wasatch Front. Temperatures in the 80s for the remainder of the week and Saturday. It's a hundo in Southern Cal right now.

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0: 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Charlie Puth. Alex Warren. 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

0: 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Scott's got a good one.
1: It's going to sound stupid, but there was a time when I thought mutton chops were a good idea. 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Yep. 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I'm like, my God, I look so stupid right now. 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
1: 5 o'clock, which means it's time for your 5 o'clock. Oh, today we're celebrating NSYNC, Justin Timberlake, saying that whole beatboxing thing he did for a while, he's giving it up. He can't promise he'll never do it again. But I think JC is the winner on this one.

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Here's Benson Boone. 4

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1: Some business news. KFC just announced a new meal bucket for less than $4. It's just the bucket, but still a good deal. It's a decent bucket.
0: It smells like fried chicken. 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

0: Hey, it's your big voice guy here. Hello. Just a quick thank you for hanging out with me today. I'll be back with another ZHT 12 in a row. Okay? Cool. BRB.
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